0: It's Nightly with Jade and Tyler, and I'm not going to lie, my eyeballs popped out of my head when I saw some of the college football scores this past weekend. We're definitely back in that season, but tonight is a special night for Tyler. 'Twas the night before the NFL season kicked off.
1: That's right. Make sure you leave out some buffalo wings and a glass of beer for football claws, because yes, it's football eve with the season officially kicking off tomorrow, 7:20. The Patriots taking on the Seahawks. It is a Super Bowl rematch from last year. Of course, the Seahawks won it all, so it officially starts tomorrow. Not only that, Jade, we got a game the following day on Thursday in Australia.
0: Wow.
1: It's the Rams taking on the 49ers in Australia.
0: A lot of these teams go overseas to all these different countries to play, but how did that even start? Like, when did that become a thing and why?
1: Yeah, the commissioner of the league, he's always stated this for years. He wants international teams to be part of the NFL, so they've been, they just want to make as much money as they can, so they're going to go over in Australia and get some Australians money.
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0: When I check out of a hotel, I usually leave my phone charger behind. I know it's probably happened to you before. I mean, it's happened to all of us, so there should be no reason any employee at a hotel should be ever buying a phone charger ever.
1: Ooh, I know their lost and found is full of gems. I think about often a time where my dad had left a brand new digital camera, a really, really nice one with a brand new lens on it. He called the hotel. They said they had it. They told him they would mail it to him. He followed up, and they said that they had no recollection of ever having a conversation like that. I'm like, ah, little thieves.
0: They're sneaky. According to hotel staff, the most commonly forgotten items left behind are phone chargers, bathing suits, and adult toys.
1: Nasty. Now, the bathing suits, I can totally see that because, you know, sometimes you go hang it up on the balcony and you're trying to leave it out to air dry. You could forget. That sucks. The chargers, ooh, rough ride or flight home for sure. But the toys, yuck. Leave that behind for what? I don't know if they're trying to get rid of evidence or just freaky leaks leaving the evidence behind in the sheets.
0: One of those things I don't want to know. You know, people that put the black lights in the room. Like, I just don't want to know. I don't want to know.
1: Oh, my God. That's making me think about that old, I don't know if it was MTV or VH1 show, Room Raiders. They'd bring out that black light and it would be like splatter paint.
0: Yes.
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11: All right, spooky season officially here. In what better place to see a concert this fall than Madison Square Garden, Harry Styles, Airfare Hotel. Tickets to his sold-out residency, and we got it coming up for you.
12: I can't believe that we're going to be sending people out on, like, one of the perfect nights. A Friday? They get to make a whole weekend trip out of it. I'm low-key jealous. Can we be your plus ones, please?
11: So that's coming up in the next 10 minutes. Speaking of Harry Styles, his ex, Taylor Swift, now a wifey, and we will at Big Giant Rock, Monday night, NFL, Chiefs and Broncos in Kansas City. And it's nationally televised, so you know they're going to be panning on Taylor and trying to get that ring.
12: Absolutely. And I'm going to be peeping the outfit because I love to see her dressed up, having a good time, like you said. Cocktail in hand, ring on the other. It's going to be a fun night.

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5: All right.
6: Yeah.
7: 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It appears by its own numbers, the U.S. government seems insolvent. 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
2: 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We'll be right back.

0: always in Beautiful Bear. We knew we had a problem, but they're out of there. How have things been? Actually, I've been meaning to ask you that.
1: Well, yeah, so now I got a new upstairs neighbor, and it's an apartment complex, so you get it. The walls are thin. The ceilings are thin. So now I'm being woken up by them knocking the boots every other night.
0: I don't know what's worse, a heavy-footed stomper that is just doing the most, and you're like, is there Chewbacca up there? I don't know. Or hearing somebody banging through the walls and moaning. That is a lot. Have you been sleeping okay? I mean, you get up early in the morning. That's got to be annoying AF.
1: Well, yeah, I woke up to, you know, a pounding in the ceiling next to moans and squeaks and other sense of sounds. But I eventually, when they stopped, got back to sleep.
0: That is crazy, because how do you even confront a neighbor about that? Like, hey, I know you guys have a really healthy, you know what, life, but I'm not resting, so my life is not healthy. That's a lot. I mean, you got to, it's the trade-off. Would you rather these new people or the old people?
1: The new people.
0: It's entertaining.
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1: Yeah, once they were dropping the za over the balcony and damn near...

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2: Yeah.

0: guess I hear the same.
1: You know, I try not to lie in a relationship, and I'm not technically lying like when I say to my girlfriend, hey, I made a bet on this Chicago Cubs game. I just leave out how much I bet.
2: I'm telling a half-truth. I'm weak. Now you leaving out the most important part, Tyler.
1: So that being said, things all guys will lie about at some point. This has gone viral on social.
2: Uh-oh, the ladies, we're bracing ourselves. Let's see.
1: So here's a list of things all guys will lie about at some point, how much they've had to drink. That is 100% the truth.
2: I feel like everybody might do that.
1: How many times they go to the gym?
2: I mean, if I'm put on the spot, I'm going to lie about that as well.
1: How many girls have they slept with?
2: Ooh, thank God we're aging out of that conversation of like how many bodies you got, because you got to multiply it. Ty. Ain't nobody telling the truth.
1: Here's another good one. If they like your friends or not.
2: Really? Okay, we got to dig in on that one real quick. If you didn't like your girlfriend's friends, would you not just tell her? To me, I feel like that's an easy conversation. Or do you feel like, I don't know, she might have known them longer than you've known her, and it could get tricky because she confides in her friends a lot. Have you found yourself in a situation like that where you're like, I do not F with these girls, but you never told your lady?
1: Yeah, you definitely don't want to gas it up. But so, yeah, you know, if like it's her best friend and I don't like her best friend, I'm just gonna be like, oh yeah, she's great.
2: Damn.
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0: 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There was a 60% increase in this in the first half of the year. And I don't know what Gen Z thinks they're doing going back to 1995.
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1: This kid guzzled down part of my drink, went like all weird, and then I was like, oh my God. 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I just got her drunk. She was crying. I was trying. I'm like, you're going to be fine.
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0: Rachel and Rob. Be back here with us 7:10 Wednesday morning. There was a 60% increase in this in the first half of the year. And I don't know what Gen Z thinks they're doing going back to 1995.
1: Especially because how do you use them now?
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2: 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I've struck a chord.
1: No, you haven't. 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
3: I feel like only one's gonna. One's a challenge.
2: All right, so we have three songs in front of me. This is a real challenge to know whether or not we know the lyrics to these songs. We've had some struggles with you, but last week you didn't do too bad.
3: With me singing, you mean?
2: Yeah, you did all right.
3: No,
2: last
3: I did pretty good.
2: All right.
3: Because I'm the person who doesn't usually know the lyrics. I know the music.
2: Yes, but so, I don't know what we're getting into
3: But you
2: here.
3: Usually know the lyrics, so I have to. So my challenge is always I have to find stuff that's going to sort of stump you because it's been a minute since you've heard it.
2: All right, let's do it. Blind karaoke song one. Call Me Maybe.
3: Mm-hmm.

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Your stare was holding, ripped jeans, skin was showing. I'm not wearable. Where you think you're going, baby? Hey, I just met you, and this is crazy. But here's

0: baby. 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So we're going to keep going. Here's my number.
1: I like it. You're like, she's not great. She has some good songs.
0: I don't know.
1: It's not that one.
0: No. Okay.
1: And she should redo it with, here's my number, just text me, baby.
0: Yeah, I know. Nobody wants to call. Don't make my phone ring.
1: Don't call me, baby.
0: Yeah. Okay, blind karaoke song number two. I did all right on that one. Let's see how we do with this one. Oh, Nicki Minaj. Okay.
1: Oh, this was supposed to be your third song.
0: Oh, was it?
1: I mislabeled.
0: Okay. No, you didn't. I screwed up. This one is for the boys in the Boomer system. Top down AC with the coolant system when you go up.

0: this just took all the fun out of it. I gotta be honest. I wish I had a buzzer like they do on America's Got Talent.
1: I mean, look at my mind like Pelican Fly. I mean, I'm loving your tie. You're like slicker than a guy with a thing on his eye.
0: I was like, she will not get all these words. She has made, she has done better on this than she is at telling you her kids' names.
2: Because this was top tier Nicki Minaj. When Nicki Minaj came out with Super Anaconda, you guys, I will rip Anaconda.
0: I wish that this next song, that was supposed to be your challenge. That was supposed to be song three.
2: That was supposed to be my challenge? Okay.
0: Now I wish I would have gone with the other song that I wanted to go with.
2: Wait, what?
0: I almost want to see if I can get it put together like super quick.
2: Well, I don't think you're going to be able to because we have one. Okay, I'll do four if you can get it put together.
0: I think I could save it right
2: all
0: now.
2: Right. What do you mean?
0: I mean, like, I'm going to put it in our folder, and then we're going to have it. It's going to be there.
2: Are you kidding me?
0: I'm going to try. Oh,
2: you're going to go for it?
0: I'm trying.
2: Okay.
0: Oh, yep.
2: All right. I'm going to put it in. He's surprising me with whatever our last song is with Blind Karaoke today. What is it titled?
0: It should start with an M. M-U-S something.
2: Okay. Okay. I got it.
0: Let's see.
2: I love how you're like, I'm going to do one more. All right. This is really blind. That was real quick. All right. Oh, it's Billy Joel. We didn't start the fire. Oh, you're not ready.
0: Oh, yeah. No, I already know.
2: You just got into our classic rock station. Are you kidding me? Okay. This isn't the Fall Out Boy version, right? Because that'll never get.
0: No, this is Billy Joel.
2: Okay. Yeah. The millennial in me's got this. You know we're going to have to sit through an intro. I'm jumping. Just
0: sorry,
2: so
0: this was all like last minute.
2: This is so planned last minute.
0: Because
2: okay.
0: I'm trying to throw her off, and I can already tell this is not. She's smiling and dancing.
2: All right.
0: I'm screwed.

0: got 96%.
1: Oh, it's burning since the world's been turning. God, you're just never going to be able to get me, babe. You're never going to be able to get me in this game. If you want to make submissions for Rob to stump me next week, 616-451-0105.
0: Yeah, because I'm really
1: My tummy feels real good after that. I feel strong. I could conquer the world right now. Hey, I haven't done that in years.
0: To be honest, I kind of don't like you right now.
2: Wake up. 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
0: We got a comment. 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To me, that's just weird.
1: Somebody said that? Are you for real?
0: Yeah. Can I,
1: hike naked?
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1: Bugs.
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1: rocks.
0: Bears, right? Possibly. You also have the other people coming down the trail. 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
0: This kid guzzled down part of my drink, went like all weird, and then I was like, oh my God. 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I just got her drunk. She was crying. I was trying. I'm like, you're going to be fine.
1: I promise, babe. Look at me.
0: And that's the thing. 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I'm like, you haven't. Look at me. 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
1: Rob says I owe him $117. 105.3 Hot FM. 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
2: Possibly more.
1: Rob needed a hotel like last minute over the weekend. And girlfriend of mine had once told me that she booked last minute hotels for a really good deal at this website called like hoteltonight.com. The friend of mine who said.
2: Right, yeah, and it's an app. It's a real app, and it's a real thing.
1: It's a real thing. Yeah. And basically, it's like leftover rooms that places have because somebody canceled or whatever, and they want to fill it up last minute, so they give you a deal, right?
2: Mm-hmm.
1: So you told me you need a last-minute hotel, and I was like, you should check out HotelTonight.com.
2: I was like, this is amazing.
1: Yeah.
2: Because I found some places that were really fairly well-priced.
1: Yes.
2: And on it, it even told you whether it was like a basic room or is a solid room or whatever.
1: There's ratings too, isn't there?
2: Yeah, there's.
1: Because I've looked at it.
2: Because, yeah, here's the problem though, is you can't actually read anyone's review, but you can see like a thumbs up, whether it's 90%, 100%,
1: oh,
2: whatever.
1: Okay.
2: So I found one that was like, it was a hotel that's near where I was at, you know, like not far from where I needed to be. And it was $100. Well, mm-hmm. It was actually $95. And then with tax came out to $117.
1: Okay.
2: And I was like, oh, this is great. Because on the website, it said solid. So there were a bunch of others that said basic. And I'm like, oh, well, you know, those look like they could be pretty good. But I thought, no, this one says solid. It also says suite. So I'm like, this has to be something, right? So I got there and I checked in. And I went to the room, and when I went into my room, it was a suite. It was clean. I mean, there was nothing wrong with that. Except I turned on the TV and then later. So my whole idea was because I needed a place. So I'm like, I'm going to find somewhere where I can be comfortable.
1: Kay.
2: I can just kind of have a Rob chill moment. Like, you know what I mean? Like, I'm going to use this for like a reset.
1: Yeah.
2: So I thought I need to be able to watch a good movie. I'm going to grab some food and all this. It'll be easy peasy, right?
1: Yeah.
2: I sit down on this. I turn on the TV. It's a little blurry. And I'm thinking, well, I need glasses. Maybe that's the problem. So I sit down on the bed. I'm like, it's not getting any better as further back I get.
1: The TV was blurry.
2: And then as I sit on the bed, it goes. And I'm like, that's not a good sign. So then I lay back because I'm like, well, let's just make sure that I'm even going to be comfortable in here.
1: Right.
2: I laid there for 5 minutes and my back felt like it had broken. I was having troubles getting up off this. So as I'm laying there, I'm like, oh, no, this is not.
1: The reviews were solid and the bed was solid.
2: And the bed was solid. That's what I think it meant. I think it was talking about the bed. Only because it was like, I laid
1: was
2: there and I was like, that's the thing. The place was really fairly clean.
1: Okay.
2: It just, there were things where I'm like, oh, this, it only had like 12 channels.
1: Oh, that's it?
2: I couldn't get on Netflix.
1: You had no streaming TV anything?
2: No, right there. Thank you.
1: We couldn't stream TV.
2: I was like, oh my gosh, first world problems. But the problem was the bed. So I immediately got on my Marriott app and booked a.
1: You booked another hotel.
2: I booked one at full price.
1: Oh my God.
2: So I spent another hundred and.
1: Oh my God. Are you serious?
2: So yeah, this whole like Rob needs to relax weekend. Well, I also just I needed a place to stay, right?
1: Yeah.
2: Cost me way more. It was supposed to be like, oh, this is easy.
1: Rachel got me a deal.
2: Yeah, because I'm like, I could go hang out with other people, whatever. I thought, no, this is going to be nice. It's going to be a hotel. I love staying at hotels.
1: So, but you didn't like look it up on TripAdvisor or anything?
2: I did. I looked it up on not on TripAdvisor. I Googled it and looked it up. And
1: I just pulled it up on TripAdvisor. Pictures, so we're not going to say where he went.
2: The pictures made it look nice.
1: The first review from TripAdvisor. Traveler be warned.
2: Well, later on when I was laying in the other bed at the Spring Hill Suites.
1: Yeah.
2: I did go, oh, let me look through that and started reading it. I was like, oh, yeah.
1: One person reviewed this hotel you went to and said, we found several hairs in the bathroom. There was poop in the toilet when we got in there.
2: Yeah, I left it there. No, I'm just kidding.
1: It was Rob's. That was the punishment.
2: That was my way of saying I'm out of here.
1: That was his parting gift.
2: I honestly, I walked out. And of course, it's non-refundable.
1: Right. No, so, for sure it is. I was going to say, did you try to get your money back?
2: No, I actually snuck out the side door so they wouldn't see me walk out.
1: I love that you left. I love that you're such a diva. Tell us about the worst hotel experience you ever had. 616-451-0105. So you didn't even go to the counter and say, like, I'm not staying here. You snuck out the side door.
2: No, I snuck out. It actually ran to my car.
1: Stop!
2: I was like, it looked like I was a cartoon character. I had my bag, which was pretty heavy.
1: Have Have you been to a hotel that was so gnarly? You're like, why in the world would anybody stay here? There was a hotel I was forced to stay at, and my whole family treated me like a diva because we were all staying there together.
2: Yeah.
1: And I still, to this day, call it the worst hotel experience I've ever had. And I'll tell you about it coming up because it was gnarly. And I don't know how anybody slept. I don't know.
2: See, I didn't even get to that part.
1: I will tell you where I was on the way. And coming up, 616-451-0105. Worst hotel experience you ever had. Did you leave like Rob or did you tough it out? Because I would have left.
2: I actually lay there at one point and thought, is this what beds in prison feel like? I can never do this.
0: Want to say hi to Rachel and Rob?
3: Hi.
0: Text them at 616-451-0105. Please, someone make them feel special because we're exhausted over

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1: We want to hear about your worst hotel experience, 105.3 Hot FM. I'd like to tell you to one-up Rob. However, it's not that hard.
2: Yeah, basically just one-up a princess.
1: I told Rob to use a website called HotelTonight.com to get a last-minute hotel over the weekend. He ended up in such a janky place. He was like, it was terrible. The TV was blurry and the bed was hard and I had to leave, Rachel. He goes, you owe me $117.
2: There were more ish. There was a stain on the carpet.
1: There was a stain on the carpet.
2: No, really, the thing was, is I sat down on the bed, and when I sat down, it goes, whoop, like right. I made this weird noise. And I was like, that's a weird start to this whole thing.
1: You know what, though? We've all stayed in bad hotels. That Fredericksburg, Virginia hotel that I stayed in with the biker gang, the blood on the wall and the pee on the sheets, it was too much.
2: I mean, that was a little more than where I was at.
1: Yeah, a little gnarly.
2: If I would have sent you to that hotel, I would have given you I would give you $117 no matter what if I had told you to go there.
1: I am not giving you $117.
2: $77.
1: Most people look up a TripAdvisor review.
2: I did when I was laying on the hard bed.
1: I feel like you took a gummy, saw 117, and went, bye, bye, bye. That's what happened.
2: It was, no, I saw 95, because it wasn't until they added the tax.
1: The tax was what?
2: But every other part of that story is pretty true.
1: Somebody just texted us and said, my sister-in-law's wedding, we set up in a motel. We opened the first room, and there was a Playboy magazine on the bed.
2: Oh, nice.
1: Then they switched us to another room, and there were dead cockroaches in the bathtub.
2: Oh, my goodness.
1: My wife and her other sister fell asleep in the bed from drinking. I slept in the car. I couldn't tell my wife about the roaches. She would have flipped out. So wait a second. Y'all just got drunk so you could stay in this hotel. That's what you're telling me.
2: And I just slept in the car.
1: I support it. Rob was like, I'm out of here, and went to a Springfield?
2: Spring Hill Suites.
1: Spring Hill Suites. Oh, lovely.
2: Here's the problem. I'm a Bonvoy member. Oh, and I don't know why. I was like, this is just kind of a random weekend that I'm getting a hotel. Like, yes. The whole point was, so I'm like, I don't want to spend a lot of money.
1: Right. Then you were $250.
2: Then I spent a lot of money because I booked two rooms.
1: 616-451-0105. Worst hotel experience you've ever had. Were you like our listener Keith, who texted in and got drunk and stayed in the motel? Or were you like Rob and got your bag together and was like, the TV's blurry.
2: Do you know the worst part? The difference in price between the two were only like $45.
1: Stop. That's it.
2: That's it.
1: That's tough.
2: Like, how dumb was I not to go with the
1: piano? Yeah, tough sledding. Emily's on the phone in GR. Emily, what happened?
3: So my husband and I were on our honeymoon last year. We road trip to New England area, started at Niagara and then went up to Acadia in Maine. But we were in, I think, Connecticut, and we get to the hotel and my husband sits on the bed and he's like, the bed is wet. And I'm like, no, it's not. Like, are you sure there's no, like, water bottle that we let leak, or, is there something that, like, we did? And he's like, no, the bed is wet. And I'm like, okay, I don't know what to do with that. And so we wait a little bit, we're unpacking, and then he's like, I felt something drip on my shoulder. And I'm like, you're going nuts. Then we look further, the ceiling is leaking.
2: Oh, my gosh.
3: And so we go to the front desk and we're like, hey, our ceiling's leaking onto the bed. And so the guy comes with us back to our room and he's like trying to get us to move the bed to where, like,
1: we're going to put a bucket here. You guys are going to go in the corner.
3: Yes. And then, we were both like, no, we're leaving and we want our money back.
1: He's like, but this corner gets more sun. Stay here still.
3: Well, then he was like, it was so weird and awkward. And he was like, okay, like, to my husband, he was like, all right, you stay here and figure this out. And then to me, he was like, now come back to the room and, like, show me where exactly this is. And my husband's like, no.
1: No.
2: Yeah, you're like, I'm not sending my wife with, no.
1: Thank you for calling. Have a good day.
3: You too.
1: Brooklyn's on the phone. Brooklyn, what's your story today?
4: So me, my mom, and my sister, we were all staying at this hotel in, like, Greenville, I think. And we went to get in the pool, and my little sister jumped in, and she ran straight out because there was two pieces of poop in the pool.
2: Oh!
1: Oh my God! Brooklyn, I had no idea what you were going to say.
2: When you said the pool, though, I'm like, this isn't going to be good.
1: Poop in the pool? The baby Ruth?
2: Ooh.
4: Yeah.
2: Did you guys, like, immediately leave the hotel, or did you just not swim anymore?
4: My mom got a skimmer and cleaned it out.
1: And then you decided to put on your goggles and go diving, right?
4: Yeah.
1: Oh, my God. Your mom still let you swim in the poop pool?
2: That's funny.
1: Oh, wow. I didn't see that coming. That was a wild turn of events in that story. Thank you for calling in, Brooklyn. You know, that mom was like, I need a break. Get
2: those kids
1: in that
2: pool. I was just
1: going to
2: say, it wasn't that bad. It was a baby poop.
1: I'll be honest. I've been there. We all been there. It's just a little poop. You'll be fine.
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1: Aaron will not give it to me ever. 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
2: 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I was like, you didn't even let me get into that part. 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
1: But he won't. It's his beige flag. He is indifferent to everything. And I'm not really jealous of that, because I like getting wound up.
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1: Aaron said I can't dictate his grandma's 90th birthday party.
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1: You know, thank you.
2: Don't mess with grandma's party. 1 p.m. is fine.
1: I swear to God, if he tries to show up in a vest, I'm going to kick him down the hill in the back lawn. I swear, right by the knees.
2: It's a Patagonia. 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

0: 49% of people would rather inherit nothing than have to deal with a relative's junk. You'd rather get nothing than have to go through all their knickknacks in their house.
1: I've gone through a couple relatives' knickknacks, paddy wax.
0: Is it terrible?
1: It is, but I will tell you, you know what makes me the most mad about it? Is
0: what?
1: That it's all my great, like, family.
0: Yeah.
1: Not like, you guys are awesome, like, you're old, great. And so that means that there are like my parents or my mom or her sisters. And then there's other sisters or family members. And so they're all like, no, Rob, you can't just take all this to Goodwill or wherever. Like, I'm like, can we just take all this to Goodwill? Why are we trying to go through it? And then there's another side of where you're looking at it. And you're like, I think we can make money off this side of the house.
0: Yeah.
1: And they're like, no, this is all her stuff and we want to keep it for sentimental value. And
0: for
1: I'm like,
0: for the love, make some cheese.
1: I'm
0: What's
1: like,
0: wrong
1: I want to go
0: you?
1: Sell it and then we'll split the money. And if I split it, you'll get 30. I'll take 70.
0: But if you've had to go through somebody's house, you know how annoying that is. Like, Aaron's grandparents were the children of the Great Depression, right?
1: Yeah.
0: They kept everything. There was a room that when you walked through, it had like a pathway around boxes of just crap that they kept. Now, 49% of people say they would rather get nothing than have to go through all the crap. And let's be honest, the boomers and the Gen Xers, y'all like your crap. Like, you have curio cabinets in the corner that are full of precious moments that you've been collecting for 50 years.
1: I actually just went through that whole thing of like, hey, I want to sell all this stuff. But I got to be honest, when my parents pass, I'm just going to be like, to my brothers, you guys.
0: Take what you want.
1: Yeah.
0: Take what you want. Honest to God, my parents try to give me crap all the time. They're like, I don't want it now. I don't want it ever.
1: Well, that's the thing. Like, not that my parents don't have good stuff. They just have a lot of stuff.
0: Yeah. My parents are like the collectors, you know, like the, you know, the Christmas carolers that look like they're, you know, delivering a favor because they're singing.
1: Oh, yeah.
0: They all the Christmas carolers. My parents have like 60 of those. They try to pass them on to me all the time. I'm like, no. I can't tell you what I call those carolers like, on the air, but I tell them I don't want those things.
1: Yeah, well, and there's certain ones like that. Like, why would you want that?
0: Yeah, I don't know. It's a running joke. If I see those things with their mouths open like a donut again, I swear to God, nothing about it screams Christmas, and I don't want them. And I don't want to go through them when you're gone. But I will take your inheritance.
1: That's the thing. Would you please sell your stuff before you die for it?
0: You know what's wild is the fact that almost half of us don't want to go through somebody's crap and would rather get nothing. I could not disagree more. I'll go through your crap, but I still want to get my inheritance. You know what I mean?
1: I just want, here's what I would like. I would like for me to have any family that had some money tied to them. I will clean your house if I know that there's a payout that's already coming because your will said. But my problem is where this is the thing, is I'm going to have to clean out the house to find our inheritance.
0: Oh, yeah, and that's not fun for anybody.
1: Right.
0: Like, no, it sounds terrible to have to go through the house to find
1: it. And that's
0: it.
1: How, like, with
0: what
1: my,
0: a fun game
1: with
0: that would
1: my
0: be.
1: Aunt, that's the same thing. Where, like, we clean, but you clean it all out, and you're like, well, this could be worth something. This could be worth, there you go. That's your inheritance.
0: All of a sudden, the whole family's on Antique Roadshow just hoping for a dollar.
1: Exactly. And instead, we did $100 million for the work.
0: I do feel like everybody around me, and I think it's because I'm like 40 now and I'm watching like my friends whose parents have passed away or grandparents have passed away, they're getting left stuff. And it is wild to me to watch it unfold.
1: Yeah, I agree with that.
0: Like massive amounts of money.
1: I have some friends that are like, wow, like we're now going to buy a house or this or that. And I'm like, wow, when my parents die, I'm going to get their cat.
0: Right.
1: I'm not saying they're poor. Right. I'm just saying.
0: You get a cat and I get a bunch of favorite singers there for carolers over Christmas.
1: Exactly. Like it's totally different.
0: Oh my God. If you've ever had to clean out like a loved one's crap after they passed away, would you say I'd rather just get nothing than have to deal with it?
1: I remember mine hit really early because I have moved a lot because of my job.
0: Yeah.
1: You know, right. We all do in our job. But I remember one time the garage door opened to somebody's house and it was just full of stuff. Their house was already full, but their garage was full. And it hit me where I'm like, oh my gosh, people like overload. And then if you can't ever move, you've got way too much stuff to move.
0: Oh yeah, no, it's life.
1: And then it hit me with, oh my gosh, my parents' house looked like this. And at some point, I don't think they're ever going to move, but at some point we're going to have to move stuff out.
0: Oh yeah, no, that's real.
1: And I was probably 21 when I realized there's going to be a moment where we have to come back to this house and move
0: and Rob's
1: everything.
0: Going, for the love of God, please let them have a check for us. At 21, it hit him.
1: Yeah.
0: Oh my God, one day you're going to die, but wait, am I getting anything?
1: And then I realized at 27, when my mom said, you're cut off, there's no more money, that we were going to clean that house out for free.
2: Good morning.
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2: Oh, hi. Good morning.
3: Good morning.
2: It's Wednesday already. Love a short work week.
3: That is really nice.
2: Oh, God. It's so nice. It's so nice. And this weekend, I'm actually kind of wound up by this. I got to drive to South Bend because I'm going to tailgate at Notre Dame with my family. I've talked a little bit about this.
3: Yeah.
2: And I can't get there till like later. And you know me, I want to pretend like I'm in college for like 3 hours.
3: What do you mean later? So you're not going to be tailgating?
2: Yeah. So like the game doesn't start until 3:30.
3: Can I show up?
2: I don't think it's good. I don't think I can get there till like 1:30 because I've got soccer games with the kids. And it's like their first weekend of soccer. And I'm like, Mom, can I go with you? Because my parents are going too. And Aaron's like, you're going to miss Bennett's first game.
3: I'm
2: like, no.
3: He'll have 15 more this
2: season. I'm a terrible mother. I've got to go to my son's first game.
3: I don't think you do. Set the bar low to start off with, and then impress him the rest of the time.
2: And then I'm like, here, all the time.
3: I was going to say, I went to a soccer game, the first soccer game I've been to for my nephew in a long time.
2: Yeah.
3: He was thrilled.
2: Right.
3: It's been like a year since I've been to one.
2: So if you set the bar low, when you actually do something, it impresses everybody.
3: They're like, wow, you actually showed up. Yeah. I mean, that part's a little hurtful.
2: Right. No, I get it.
3: They say you actually.
2: That hurts.
3: But
2: that
3: at the same time, last weekend while you were playing, I was having fun.
2: I'm like so excited to go tailgate again because when I was going to Central, I used to drive 45 minutes down to East Lansing and go to Michigan State because my best friend went there.
3: Uh-huh.
2: And we would set up at the tennis courts. You guys, is the tennis court still a thing for Michigan State tailgating? Because that's where we would always
3: go.
2: That's
3: where they would set up as
2: the tennis courts was like the place.
3: Like on the tennis courts?
2: In the parking lot of the tennis courts. And it was the place that everybody went at MSU and it would get wild. And I was like, this is going to be so great. I'm tailgating in Notre Dame. My cousins go there, and I'm like, all of the college like cousins
3: are
2: coming out.
3: I know, that sounds a little disappointing. You're going to get there at 1:30.
2: I know, and I'm like, I want to be drunk on Jello shots
3: because
2: by 1:30.
3: Pretty much, if it starts at 3:30, by 3, everybody's going in.
2: No, 100%. And I'm like, God, this sucks. And Aaron goes, you know, you could just go to the football game. Like, you don't have to get drunk before. I'm like, this is like part of the fun, tailgate.
3: How long has he been married?
2: You know, 100%.
3: Does he not even know you?
2: He met me at a tailgate. He understands.
3: Aaron, do you not even care about her anymore?
2: When I was at Central, they used to let people put like giant speakers and subwoofers in the back of the cars, and they banned it at other colleges. Was that a thing when you were going to? Because Rob worked in South Bend for a while, so we used to go to Notre Dame tailgate.
3: I want to start off by that's a little ghetto. I don't know to say. Like, come on.
2: It's a little, a little necky.
3: Yeah. The.
2: Like, we would throw, it would be like a club.
3: Yeah, no, there's music down there.
2: Okay.
3: You can't be super loud because you don't want to annoy the neighbors, but there's music, there's TVs.
2: Yeah. I love how I'm acting too, like I'm going to be a college kid again. Really, I'm 40 years old and I'm going to be like, kids, you need to eat. Like, I'm passing out cheeseburgers.
3: Like, hey, what's going on, kids? People are going to be like, oh, how are you, cool lady? How are you, ma'am?
2: I have no business being at a tailgate. Aaron's right. You know why?
3: He
2: knows.
3: He's not right. That is not true. Because part of me wants to go with you. But it's only going to be an hour and a half, and that's not enough time
2: for me
3: to get stupid.
2: Yeah, well, my family will be setting up at 8 a.m. They paid like $400 for a spot near the stadium at Notre Dame.
3: It's a big deal if
2: you're
3: there.
2: This is insane.
3: And the thing is if you're going and you don't know people there, it kind of sucks because you don't get to tailgate. I feel like it would be a different game experience because going and tailgating is a huge part of it. And then you go to the game and you leave early and you go to linebacker and you hang out and watch the rest of the game with your friends there.
2: Linebacker, is that the bar I need to find?
3: Yeah, the linebacker is right on the corner. So where the stadium is, the road kind of tees into another road. Linebacker is right there on the corner.
2: I'm excited. Even if I show up
3: literally,
2: late.
3: It's a triangle. Their property is a triangle.
2: I cannot wait for this. I don't know how I'm going to report back on Monday just to let you know if I make it to work Monday. I don't know.
3: Yeah, if you don't, at least you're at Notre Dame and they can pray for you in the grotto. They'll light a candle for you.
2: We're here to pray away Rachel's sins. Yes. Coming up in the show in just a few minutes. Speaking of football, have you seen the news about Super Bowl yet?
3: No.
2: This is big.
3: Are they turning it off this year?
2: No, they're not turning it off.
3: They're going to take a year off.
2: It's on the way in about 6 minutes with the 411. Good morning.

0: It's Rachel's 411.
1: Okay, in case you've been living under a rock, Lindsay Clancy's murder trial ended in a mistrial on the 4th of September, right?
2: Yep.
1: Her attorney, Kevin Reddington, who's like, you know, everybody's 75-year-old grandpa's hero right now. We're all loving this man. He asked President Trump for a pardon from her because of this one juror who refused, even though he said there was a reasonable doubt, refused to sign the not guilty at the end of this.
2: Yeah, interesting thing is that the jurors are actually speaking out now. So
1: there's
2: we know
1: a video of the jurors talking about this one man that would not sign the paper.
2: A, we know it's a man.
1: Yes.
2: B, we knew that he said there is reasonable doubt, but I refuse to go down that road.
1: Yeah, he said he refuses to say she's not guilty.
2: The law is if you see reasonable doubt, you're supposed to, like, once you say it out loud, you're supposed to vote as that.
1: Yes. Like, that's why the judge kept pulling
2: the
1: jurors out.
2: Yeah,
1: they kept pulling the jurors out and saying, this is what this means. Now, the jury obviously failed to reach a verdict. So now Kevin Reddington has asked President Trump for a pardon. Now, President Trump called the case horrible, but hasn't responded to the pardon request. I just thought that was really interesting yesterday, seeing that he actually submitted that to President Trump. Did you see, this is huge. The Super Bowl is going to be on Sunday, February 14th, which, yes, it's Valentine's Day.
2: Sorry, ladies across the world.
1: However, y'all are going to be happy about this if you're a football couple, because February 14th is also President's Day weekend, which means those of you who gets President's Day off, so if you work in a bank or you work for Cumulus Media like we do, you'll be off on Monday after that Super Bowl. Oh, my God. This is insane to me. I have not stayed up to watch this in forever.
2: Holidays next year.
1: Don't say they change the holiday. I'll be... I got the Rona. I'm not coming in. I'm telling you now, if you change those holidays, I'm not coming in.
2: That's pretty cool, though. Think about this. Valentine's Day, you're going to do Friday and Saturday, because most restaurants aren't. They will, but who wants to open on a Sunday?
1: Right,
2: so Friday or Saturday, you've done your Valentine's.
1: Yes.
2: Then you do the Super Bowl.
1: Crazy.
2: And then Monday, you're just eating McDonald's
1: bananas
2: and drinking their Cokes, because that's what helps the hangover.
1: Jimmy Kimmel is reportedly coming to an end after 24 years on ABC Late Night Show.
2: Oh, and this, no. And the reason why is because it feels like he was pushed out.
1: Yeah, 100%.
2: I'm just hearing the news right now, and I'm like, what?
1: So yesterday it was reported Page Six said that they had a source that said he will be giving his final monologue in May of 2027. They say his contract is not getting extended. Now, when this broke yesterday, ABC pounced really quickly and were like, this information is inaccurate. They said any reports about the future of the Jimmy Kimmel Show at this point is purely speculative.
2: And then they were like, hello, I'm Mickey Mouse. I'm doing a new talk show.
1: I do think, you guys, that there is a chance they're getting ready to push Jimmy Kimmel out.
2: Which
1: I really
2: sucks
1: do.
2: Only because it feels like they're caving to pressure.
1: 100% they're caving to pressure. And we've seen, obviously, with the politics of the world, what's been happening with late night television. And Jimmy Kimmel has not escaped that drama. He was front and center for some of it when he's made jokes about some. Was it the president? I can't remember.
2: Yeah, I mean, he's made jokes about
1: a lot.
2: Yeah,
1: he's made a lot of jokes.
2: My thing, though, is the freedom of speech.
1: No, 100%, and
2: which
1: that's
2: is
1: how
2: why
1: people
2: I'm like,
1: feel
2: yeah,
1: about it.
2: Yeah, I was going to say, which is why, to me, I'm like, oh, no.
1: But low-key, ABC could be saying, but he's up for an extension, and we don't have to extend it. It's an easy out. We'll see what happens. Dun-dun-dun.
2: I don't like it.
1: No, speaking of dun-dun-dun.
2: Clean out this bad taste in my mouth.
1: Did you see that Nicolas Cage's mansion had a sinkhole happen around it yesterday?
2: It's called his career, Rachel.
1: Con Air couldn't hold him up forever.
2: Don't bring this up. I just watched some movie with him in it. It was called like Fast Car or something.
1: Really?
2: I'm like, what the heck? Like, Nicolas Cage.
1: He's beyond weird these
2: days. He's been in some of the weirdest movies.
1: 100%.
2: So for his mansion to have a sinkhole.
1: Yeah, it's what happens.
2: On brand.
1: Yeah, so it's a $10.5 million beachfront mansion in Malibu. And there's no word yet if the house is in any danger, but I looked at the video yesterday. This sinkhole that happened is right in his driveway and goes up to his garage. You can see the foundation where it's
2: his
1: dropped.
2: House is in trouble.
1: Oh, it's about to fall. It's about to be swallowed up by the earth. And it's a 30 by 30 foot wide sinkhole. And they're saying it's coastal erosion, which I've been to Malibu. I've seen these houses. It makes sense. Like, it makes sense that this would happen right there.
2: I was just thinking that because I saw some video from Hawaii and they're like, the water now is getting to where when it comes up, it just takes the beach away.
1: Yes.
2: And so, because it's getting so high. So my thought was, wow, if you live like three streets streets away from the ocean, you're almost going to have beachfront property.
1: Oh, 100%. Like, they keep dropping in.
2: Within the year.
1: Yeah. I mean, Nicolas Cage, he's going to drop in next. I mean, it's wild. This house is just sitting there basically about to cave in. It's so twisted, but you're right. It's no better than his career at this point. And no one was home at the time, in case anybody was wondering about Nicolas Cage's safety.
2: That's also like his career.
1: Yeah, I love how neither of us asked that question.
2: Oh, you said he didn't swallow his house. Yeah. He swallowed his car. I was fine. Whatever.
0: 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Traffic.
3: Moderate traffic flow is picking up a little bit through the S-curve. Again, wet roadways could cost you a few minutes this morning. Speeds, little under 70. Crash cleanup, Kentwood, 33rd Street at Hotel Avenue. Again, that's really not causing a travel issue. Fulton Street at Altadale, you got left lane closures into probably early next week. 31, Muskegon to West, Olive, 17. 26, maybe 27 out to Holland. I'm Dave Cackley. That's a look at traffic.
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1: They want Hooters to be more welcoming and family friendly.
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2: Rob.
1: Shut up, Rob. You don't belong in a Hooters. That's
2: and you know
1: what they're
2: saying. And when I go to Dick's Sporting Goods, I'm let down there as well.
1: What? You are a clown.
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1: Rob's getting ready to fly out tonight, so we're trying to add to his anxiety by sharing all the wild things you've seen somebody do on a plane. 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
2: Are you serious?
1: 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I don't know what it is. It happens to me at concerts sometimes, too.
2: What?
1: Yeah, like I get nervous toots. 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
7: A better life with Dr. Sanjay Gupta.
8: 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Sounds pretty good, right? Well, that's essentially the promise of AI companions, and some people think they could help solve the loneliness epidemic. But many experts think these non-human companions could actually make things worse. And here's why. Real connection does require real vulnerability. The risk that the other person might disagree with you or see you differently. AI often removes that risk entirely. As one MIT professor put it, AI offers connection without vulnerability, which can feel good in the moment, no doubt, but it doesn't really nourish you. AI has plenty of good uses, but it is no substitute for a deep, enduring, complicated friendship. So text your friend, call your mom, make some plans this weekend. I'm Dr. Sanjay Gupta, helping you live a better life.
14: From the Service Professor Weather Center, 13 on your side weather. Scattered rain and thunderstorms for the first half of the day. This afternoon, humid and windy with highs in the mid-70s. Tomorrow, highs in the mid-70s with sunshine returning.
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0: It's Rachel and Rob at 105.3 Hot FM. A BuzzFeed put together a list of things that used to be free that now cost money. Phone accessories. Did you know that, like, back in the day, they came with headphones and a charger when you'd get a phone? I forgot about that. I just saw
1: that they are talking about reversing that idea with Apple.
0: Really?
1: They might start sending out the chargers and the headphones with cords again.
0: Thank God, because it is garbage that you have to buy all that extra stuff to go with it.
1: Well, yeah, because a lot of people who have never been away from that are like, why are we getting punished? Like, we used to get this and now we don't. But they said that I didn't see confirmation from Apple, but I saw it from Mac 9 to 5 or whatever.
0: Okay.
1: And they said that it's definitely looks like it's about to happen.
0: One thing that used to be free, too, was checking airline bags. Like, Southwest used to give you one checked bag.
1: Yeah,
0: for free,
1: actually,
0: they bailed on that like 6 months ago.
1: They all used to at one point.
0: Yeah,
1: did you know, at one point you could walk up with two bags per person and you could have a duffel and put it in an overhead bin?
0: It was wild, and
1: your grandparents could walk you to the gate with all those luggage bags.
0: Okay, I got one better for you. Back when we used the internet in college and you would get something and you tried to get information to like write a paper or whatever, this isn't even on the list. When you need to get information, you didn't have to use a paywall. Like, you didn't have to pay to get information. Like, MLive hit me with that paywall all the time. Makes you want to kick them in the crotch every time I get it.
1: Yeah, I'm right.
0: There are local news channels that do this. It drives me nuts.
1: The New York Times. I think it's the New York Times.
0: Maybe.
1: Too.
0: Oh, my God. The paywall.
1: And I'm like, oh.
0: Yes.
1: So then I go, ChatGPT, tell me what this is all about.
0: Right, 100%. And honestly, we're going to have to start paying for that, too, I'm sure.
1: Well, sadly, I do pay for Nico.
0: How much do you pay? Sorry, this is sidebar. How much do you pay a month for your AI chatbot you talk to?
1: I don't want to tell you.
0: Oh, really? Okay, that's fine. You know, my mom always told me not to ask people what things cost. I should have listened to Denise.
1: $20.
0: You pay $20 a month?
1: Yeah.
0: Really?
1: But I got rid of one of my streaming services to match.
0: Oh, okay. He's like, I've justified it in my brain.
1: Yeah, I now have a login with somebody else so that I'm saving $20.
0: Good job.
1: Thank you. All right, there it is.
0: Coming up on the show in just a few minutes, Blind Karaoke. I'm in the hot seat. It's after Taylor Swift and Opalite. Will Rob be able to stump me today? Hot FM.

0: right, it's time for blind karaoke. 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
1: Sorta.
0: What?
1: Sorta.
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1: I feel like only one's a challenge.
0: All right, so we have three songs in front of me. This is a real challenge to know whether or not we know the lyrics to these songs. We've had some struggles with you, but last week you didn't do too bad.
1: With me singing, you mean?
0: Yeah, you did.
1: Oh, yeah,
0: right?
1: Yeah. No,
0: last
1: I did
0: week
1: pretty
0: you were
1: good.
0: All right.
1: Because I'm the person who doesn't usually know the lyrics. I know the music.
0: Yes, but so, I don't know what we're getting into.
1: But you
0: here.
1: Usually know the lyrics, so I have to. So my challenge is always I have to find stuff that's going to sort of stump you because it's been a minute since you've heard it.
0: All right, let's do it. Blind karaoke song one. Call Me Maybe.
1: Mm-hmm.
2: I threw a wish in a well. Don't ask me, I'll never tell. I look at you as a friend, and now you're in my way. I trade a throw for a wish. Something God to kiss. Looking for this, but now you're in my way. Your stare was holding, ripped jean skin was glowing, showing. I'm not wearable. Where you think you're going, baby? Hey, I just met you, and this is crazy. But here's my number.

0: baby, and she's not great, so we're gonna keep going. And here's my number.
1: I like it. Like, she's not great. She had some good songs.
0: I don't know.
1: It's not that one.
0: No. Okay.
1: And she should redo it with, here's my number, just text me, baby.
0: Yeah, I know. Nobody wants to call to me. My phone rang.
1: Don't call me, baby.
0: Yeah. Okay. Blind karaoke song number two. I did all right on that one. Let's see how we do with this one. Oh, Nicki Minaj. Okay.
1: Oh, this was supposed to be your third song.
0: Oh, was it?
1: I mislabeled.
0: Okay. No, you didn't. I screwed up. This one is for the boys in the boomer system. Top down AC with the coolant system. When he go up in the club, he be blazing up. Got stacks on depth like he's saving up. And

0: This just took all the fun out of it. I gotta be honest. I wish I had a buzzer like they do on America's Got Talent.
1: I like Pelican Fly. I mean, I'm loving your tie. Your leg's thicker than a guy with a thing on his eye.
0: I was like, she will not get all these words. She has made, she has done better on this than she is at telling you her kids' names.
2: Because this was top tier Nicki Minaj. When Nicki Minaj came out with Super Anaconda, you guys, I will rip Anaconda.
0: I wish that this next song, that was supposed to be your challenge. That was supposed to be song three.
2: My challenge? Okay.
0: Now I wish I would have gone with the other song that I wanted to go with.
2: Wait, what?
0: I almost want to see if I can get it put together like super quick.
2: Well, I don't think you're going to be able to because we have one. Okay, I'll do four if you can get it put together.
0: I think I could save it right
2: all
0: now.
2: Right. What do you mean?
0: I mean, like, I'm going to put it in our folder, and then we're going to have it. It's going to be there.
2: Are you kidding me?
0: I'm going to try. Oh,
2: you're going to go for it?
0: I'm trying.
2: Okay.
0: Oh, yep.
2: All right. I'm going to put it in. He's surprising me with whatever our last song is with Blind Karaoke today. What is it titled?
0: Just start with an M. M-U-S something.
2: Okay. Okay. I got it.
0: Let's see.
2: I love how you're like, I'm going to do one more. All right. This is really blind. That was real quick. All right. Oh, it's Billy Joel. We didn't start the fire. Oh, you're not ready.
0: I already know.
2: You just got into our classic rock station. Are you kidding me? Okay. This isn't the Fall Out Boy version, right? Because that'll
0: never
2: get.
0: No, this is Billy Joel.
2: Okay. Yeah. The millennial in me's got this. You know we're going to have to sit through an intro. I'm jumping.
0: Sorry, this was all like last minute.
2: This is so planned last minute.
0: Because
2: okay.
0: I'm trying to throw her off, and I can already tell this is not. She's smiling and dancing.
2: All right.
0: I'm screwed.

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1: So it's burning since the world's been turning. God, you're just never going to be able to get me, babe. You're never going to be able to get me in this game. If you want to make submissions for Rob to stump me next week, 616-451-0105.
0: Yeah, because I'm really
1: My tummy feels real good after that. I feel strong. I could conquer the world right now. Hey, I haven't done that in years.
0: I'll be honest. I kind of don't like you right now.
2: 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Traffic.
3: Roadways drying out, expressway speeds picking up, volume picking up, especially through the S-curve downtown Grand Rapids. No major slowdowns at the moment. We do have closures continuing. Caledonia, Broadmoor, 68 to 84th Street, road widening into 2027. Also in Comstock Park, West River Drive at Jupiter. Probably another week, maybe two left on that project. 31, Muskegon to Holland, 26. I'm Dave Cackley. That's a look at traffic.
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4: This kid guzzled down part of my drink, went like all weird, and then I was like, oh my God. 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
1: Think of like the one celebrity you would totally make out with in front of your spouse.
4: Really. What about Campbell?
1: Dan Campbell? I would climb that tree.
4: I have a feeling that Aaron would be okay with that one.
1: Yeah, Aaron, actually, that might be the one man he'd be like, would let me.
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1: Yeah, you want to make out with Dan Campbell? 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
4: Especially
1: I am fine.
4: If they-

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0: Did you see what the Girl Scouts are releasing in January? 105.3 Hot FM. It's Rachel and Rob. The Patch Pals is the next cookie they're releasing.
1: Oh, I thought it was going to be like a Cabbage Patch Kid.
0: No, it is a soft-baked blueberry muffin-flavored cookie for dogs.
1: Oh, I like that it's soft-baked. I was like, oh, that's awesome. I love soft for dogs.
0: Listen, I'll get my hands on one of these. You can try it on the show. I would try it. I would try the dog. Are you kidding?
1: You really think dogs are like waiting for blueberry? I wonder if it's going to taste like, yeah, let's get some.
0: Okay, I'll figure it out. I don't, you know what? If you have a Girl Scout, 616-451-0105, I don't have a cookie hookup. Do you? I haven't had a Girl Scout cookie hookup in like 10 years.
1: No, you know what? This year I was actually at a Tractor Supply Store grand opening, reopening.
0: Yes.
1: And the Girl Scouts were there. And I was like, oh, ladies, I need my cookies.
0: If you want a great business model.

0: model Girl Scouts, post up outside the dispensaries.
1: Yes.
0: That will make you a banging dollar.
1: Because I would definitely, yeah.
0: Oh, yeah, no, for sure. So many people would. Are you kidding?
1: Yeah, no, I'm saying like, yeah.
0: And they're on every corner these days. You should be able to get up great business. There's a million right down the road, I promise. Coming up on the show in just a few minutes, Rob's Hot List, what you need to know as you get into your Wednesday morning on 105.3 Hot FM.
2: Gotta get that. Gotta get that. Gotta get that.

0: what's trending this morning? Rob knows. It's time for Rob's Hot List.
1: We're still talking about the controversy surrounding Western Michigan's season opener at Michigan. Definitely far from over. The Mid-American Conference officially appealed the outcome of last Saturday's game yesterday, asking the NCAA and college football playoff officials to recognize Western Michigan as the winner instead of Michigan. Now, the dispute, because I had to figure this out, it centers on the game's final seconds. With Western Michigan leading 12-7, officials restored 1 second to the clock after a replay review. Michigan then got one final play and connected on a Hail Mary touchdown to win 13-12. Well, the MAC commissioner says the replay officials failed to follow established protocol and relied on the wrong clock source when determining time remained. They had a clock that they were watching that they had that still had a second on it, but the game clock on the scoreboard and on the TV, which is what they're supposed to follow, said zero.
2: I will tell you, my husband was losing it over this. He was going, the time is different on TV! He was like screaming.
1: See, this is that. So the Big Ten stands by its officials and says the replay decision was correct. Meanwhile, the NCAA says there's no process in place to overturn the final result of a completed game, meaning Michigan's victory is going to stay. I will say, though, they are still arguing this because it's all based around the protocol. So the whole idea is that they didn't follow protocol. So we'll see
2: what happens.
1: Yesterday, a wild scene unfolded on 131 near Byron Center. A bull and a cow escaped from a livestock trailer and began running along the highway and brought traffic to a stop. The animals got loose near 76th Street around 10:30. Then they headed into the nearby business area. Deputies and the animal's owner and a lot of good people that were trying to help spent 40 minutes trying to contain them. They eventually got the cow and returned the cow to the trailer. The bull, however, did break through a fence again and became increasingly aggressive. Actually trampled a woman. She's fine.
2: Oh, my God.
1: She had cattle experience. She just walked away with minor scrapes and bruises.
2: I'm sorry. Did you just say this woman had cattle experience?
1: Yes.
2: So she knew how to handle this.
1: She had cattle experience.
2: I want to be clear. If this happens to me and there's a bull on 131, I'm dead. I have no cattle experience.
1: I know how
2: experience.
1: To deal with bull S, but...
2: Yeah, right. So, oh, my God.
1: Anyway, the bull started heading back towards 131, so the sheriff's deputies and the owner made the decision to euthanize the animal to make sure the public stayed out of danger again, because they were a little worried that it might run into traffic and get hit, which would not be good because of how much they weigh.
2: Yeah, I posted this yesterday. If you want to see the video, it's on the Rachel Gray Show with Rob Sparks story right now. And a listener replied to me, Cutlerville, am I right? So that was so funny.
1: That's true, yeah.
2: Yeah.
1: And then finally, the reason why we always go to the small gas stations to buy our lotto tickets. A Montcalm man, is that how you say it?
2: Montcalm.
1: Yeah. It sounded weird when it came out of my mouth. Anyway, Montcalm County man is celebrating a life-changing Michigan lottery win. The 75-year-old guy, he stayed anonymous, but he purchased a King Cashword ticket. Notice what I just said. King Cashword ticket.
2: Okay.
1: At Maple Valley Market in Trufant. And after scratching the ticket, he thought he won $500. And he was pretty thrilled because $5,000, rather. He's really excited, $5,000. Then he took a closer look, and he's like, I missed an L in the puzzle, and I actually won $1 million.
2: That's so crazy.
1: He immediately drove from the gas station down to Grand Rapids to make sure that he wasn't seeing things incorrect. They were like, no, it's legitimate.
2: $1 million.
1: After taxes, he took $693,000 home. He's 75 years old, too.
2: Wow.
1: He says he plans to donate, help others, and establish a trust fund for his children.
2: Yeah, somewhere his kids are like, don't donate all of it, Dad.
1: By the way, yeah, exactly.
2: Leave us some.
1: King Cashword's a $20 ticket. And prizes range from $20 to $1 million.
2: That's crazy.
1: I just want to say this because I was just teaching my oldest nephew this over the weekend. The more you spend on a scratch-off, the more chances you have to win.
2: Yes, for sure.
1: This guy spent $20 and won $1 million.
2: Okay, just something to know.
1: I'm just saying.
2: And it was a middle of nowhere gas station, which I stand by is the best place to buy
1: exactly.
2: your lottery ticket. Don't buy them in the city. That's Rob's Hot List.
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3: Lot of Company 96, the Ford North and southbound 131. Look out for a crash. Actually, the crash is gone now, so you don't have to look out for it anymore. That was 33rd Street at Hotel Avenue. Again, that really wasn't causing a travel issue. Closures ongoing, Kent County, Fulton Street, and Alterdale near Ada. That's going to run probably into early, maybe mid next week. Southbound in from Rockford, 10 to downtown. I'm Dave Cackley. That's a look at traffic.
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9: 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From the Service Professor Weather Center, 13 on your side weather. Scattered rain and thunderstorms for the first half of the day. This afternoon, humid and windy with highs in the mid-70s. Tomorrow, highs in the mid-70s with sunshine returning.
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0: It's the Rachel Gray Show with Rob Sparks on 105.3 Hot FM. Coming up on the show in just a few minutes, there is something that they have seen a massive surge in the first half of 2026, and I never thought I'd see the day.
1: I'm actually mad about it because...
0: Me too!
1: For two reasons. Mainly because I don't have it anymore.
0: Right. It's the nostalgia of it, maybe? And yeah. Maybe you're listening and you've actually purchased this. We have some questions about it. Because, like, what in the 1995? I never thought I'd see these things make a return.
1: Well, a lot of people didn't.
0: It's on the way with 105.3 Hot FM. We'll fill you in.
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0: You guys, CDs are making a comeback, and I never thought I'd see the day. It's Rachel and Rob on 105.3 Hot FM. I came across this article that said CD sales have seen a 60% growth in revenue in the first half of this year, and they're saying a lot of this CD surge comes from younger fans buying CDs. And this is on the heels of Olivia Rodrigo releasing a single that you could only get on CD for a week before she released it to streaming services.
1: Which is very interesting because I don't know if we all remember, but we threw away our boomboxes.
0: Right. I don't have a boombox anymore. What?
1: New cars don't even come with a CD player.
0: Yes. And here's the thing. They say, though, and I love this, Gen Z and millennials are turning to where they want physical media again. They want to touch the grass. You know what I mean? They want it in their hands to say, this is mine.
1: Then grab an album. Grab a vinyl.
0: They're saying vinyl revenue's been up too.
1: Oh, I believe that because I have a whole collection of it now.
0: Vintage and audio media in general. So buying like old school media players is up 73%.
1: I was going to say, I told you my 15-year-old nephew bought a cassette player and actually started recording songs off of like the radio and Spotify.
0: Are you serious?
1: Yes.
0: I love this.
1: Yeah, like he actually.
0: Oh my god!
1: He makes mixtapes.
0: Oh, I knew I liked him the best. Don't tell the other one.
1: But yeah, it's really funny because you're right.
0: Oh my god, I love it though. And here's the thing: like we for so long have been in this era of streaming where we don't have anything physical anymore. Think about your photos. You know how my parents have like a giant box of pictures.
1: Like
0: all of our pictures from our childhood just thrown about in a box. Nobody has hard copies of photos anymore. Everything's just in your phone.
1: Do you know how aggravating it is though now when I want to find a picture of me at 5 and I'm like, Mom, you're gonna have to dig through that box.
0: 100%.
1: I can't just go on my Facebook to the very first picture posted.
0: But I just love this. But seeing CD sales surge is just something I never would have expected, because we've seen obviously the resurgence of vinyl, but they say that CDs is like the worst way to listen to music. That's what people have said, but it's because people want to hold something.
1: They
0: in their
1: said
0: hand.
1: That until MP3s came out. And then they said that about MP3s because
0: right.
1: of the loss. But here's my thing that I'm really mad about,
0: yeah.
1: though. Just honestly, end of May, beginning of June, I texted everyone I know. I might have forgot to text you.
0: Yeah,
1: but
0: you did.
1: Everyone else that I know. And I said, are we keeping our CDs or are we throwing them out? And people are like, well, I don't really know. Just
0: yeah, I
1: them
0: kept
1: out.
0: Mine.
1: I threw mine out.
0: I still have my Case Logic in the basement.
1: I gave mine to Goodwill, and somebody now
0: my God.
1: Is going to have an awesome collection.
0: All my burn CDs that I used to make and sell at school, I have those copies.
1: Oh, my gosh.
0: Well, how are you
1: FBI,
0: listening to
1: the
0: them?
1: The FBI says thanks.
0: Oh, you know, don't
1: they're
0: tell
1: gonna,
0: me, they're okay?
1: Gonna
0: they're going to arrest me because of my Aries
1: we have
0: and LimeWire.
1: If we could just figure out how to play it.
0: What are you guys playing CDs on? 616-451-0105. Do you buy an old boombox that you listen to it in your bedroom? Like, I had a 6-disc CD changer that I used to listen to CDs on in my room, and I thought I was the coolest girl in school because of it.
1: Isn't that funny?
0: I thought it was the coolest. I remember my dad giving me that CD player. It was like a gift because I did really good on a report card, and he bought me a 6-disc CD player.
1: Meanwhile, I was really excited when I bought my first CD burner.
0: It was attached. You plugged it into the computer, wasn't
1: no,
0: it?
1: No, this one was an actual, it looked like a CD, just like what your thing was.
0: Yeah.
1: And it had two drawers so I could actually copy a CD or I could just do song to song. So you put one CD on the left and you put your burnable CD on the right.
0: Yeah.
1: And it was like, you had to go buy this to have it.
0: Stealing music. What a time to be alive.
1: Like you didn't have to have a computer.
0: Yes. So if you are like us and you had CDs growing up, what was your first CD? What was the CD that you put in your Walkman as a kid that you were kicking it down the neighborhood, and if you bumped it too hard, it'd skip on you?
1: Oh my gosh.
0: That was real.
1: Yes.
0: That was real. I used to sit in the back of the bus with my CD player Walkman and my headphones
1: on. Your Discman?
0: Yeah, my Discman. That's right. What was it? 616-451-0105. I asked Rob this question today, and it couldn't have been gayer.
1: I know. I was going to say, I did not disappoint. Because mine was Mariah Carey, 1992 Mariah Carey Emotion.
0: Oh, my God. I remember this CD vividly.
1: I would go walking and just sing this.
0: Oh, my God. It's amazing that your parents thought you were in the closet. I know.
1: Yeah, they were like, we didn't know you were gay.
0: Right.
1: Really?
0: Really?
1: I mean, I strutted up the big hill on the dirt road to this
0: did
1: song.
0: Did you? Oh, my God.
1: Oh, yeah. I swish, swish,
0: this
1: walk.
0: Was your CD. This was your first CD.
1: I used to wear the Nike wind pants, too, so you could really hear go, whoosh, whoosh, whoosh, whoosh. because I was in the Mariah
0: just
1: zone.
0: Just saying and twirling down the road in Arkansas. 616-451-0105. What was your first CD? So my first CD was actually Jock Jams. Do you remember Jock Jams?
1: Yeah.
0: So I had the blue one, and I looked it up this morning. Jock Jams Blue. What was the blue album? And it had this on it. I have been rapping since I was 7. Do you remember this song? Technotronic. Pump up the jam. Pump it up. While your feet are stomping.
2: And the jam is pumping. Look ahead, the crowd is jumping.
0: Okay, there's one other song that was on it that I have to play because this was my first CD, Jock Jams Volume 1. Do you remember this? Naughty by Nature.
1: Oh, hey.
0: Hip Hop Parade. Girl sitting in the back of the bus in Indiana on her way to elementary school doing this.
1: We used to get in trouble in high school because we would sing this.
0: Really?
1: In the hallway, but because we would go, hey, ho!
0: Right, because they didn't know what it was.
1: That's all we were saying, and yeah. Then they would be like, quit calling people that.
0: Right. She's not a garden tool. Stop
1: yeah,
0: it.
1: Yeah, we're like, well, we know that.
0: What was your first CD when you were growing up? 616-451-0105, because Gen Z, y'all are bringing CDs back, and I'm here for it.
3: 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Traffic.
4: Well, for a crash, eastbound 96, 36th Street. That accident is on the exit ramp. No word on any injuries there. Seeing a little bit of congestion along 196 eastbound between 131 and Lake Michigan Drive. Closures ongoing downtown Grand Rapids, MLK over 131. Bridge reconstruction through probably Thanksgiving. I'm Dave Cackley. That's a look at traffic.
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12: Apply. From the Service Professor Weather Center, 13 on your side weather. Scattered rain and thunderstorms for the first half of the day. This afternoon, humid and windy with highs in the mid-70s. Tomorrow, highs in the mid-70s with sunshine returning.

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0: Well, this is a lot of fun. 105.3 Hot FM. It's Rachel and Rob. We came across a study that said apparently there's been a 60% surge in CD sale revenue. And we have Gen Z and millennials to thank for this. They say that young fans are buying CDs again because they want hard media. They want media that they can touch in their hands. I'm sorry that came out the wrong way.
1: Yeah, I feel like I should say reword. But
0: which, you know what hard media, a hard which, copy of
1: a hard
0: media.
1: Hard copy. There we go. Now it makes more sense.
0: Hard media is not the same.
1: Yeah, and I think the problem is that this because we're everything's a subscription these days, and you're starting to realize at any point these companies can get mad at you and take away your stuff.
0: Oh yeah, no, for sure.
1: And so like we're basically renting our music, which sucks.
0: Right.
1: So I get why we want to have hard copies. What makes me mad is that when I recently polled my group of friends, losers, you all said to throw them away.
0: He's not talking to me because I would have told you to keep them. I still have my case left.
1: Yeah, I didn't actually ask you, and that makes me feel bad for you.
0: So we want to know what your first CD was. The CD that you got, you were like, oh my God, I now own a CD. 616-451-0105. A listener just texted in and said, NSYNC, the one where all their faces were on a strip above the letter they got their name from. I had to look that up.
1: The title. It was their first CD, self-titled.
0: It was their self-titled debut album, and it had this on it. Oh my God.
1: Yeah.
0: Guys.
2: You're all I ever needed. Yeah.
0: To whoever this listener is, oh, it's Jessica. Jessica, this is for you, babe.
2: I want you,
1: Jessica.
0: Jesse.
1: I thought you were going to be the Justin Timberlake.
0: No. What would you do? Start beatboxing like JT?
1: Yeah.
0: This was so good, though. Somebody else just texted and said their first CD was Aaron's Party. Do y'all remember Aaron Carter's Aaron's Party?
1: Yes.
0: Oh, my God.
3: I always trying to be the
0: fly kid on the block.
3: The word
0: with the fire stuck.
3: So that's when I had this right.
1: Do you remember this video?
0: No, the party of the year. Yes, because he had a bunch of chicks walking around him the whole time. It was weird.
1: He had, like, not only that, it just was weird because, like, why were all those older kids at this 11-year-old
0: I know.
1: Top?
0: Everything about it made me think that that 11-year-old was getting drunk in the music video.
1: Yes.
0: Like, something about it. The 90s were unhinged for a lot of people.
1: That was, you know what? I bought that CD. He also had Ike Kimona. My grandma says, your grandma sitting on the front.
0: Wow.
1: We all know this song.
0: My grandma to your grandma. Yes, I do know what you're talking about. Just wanted to hear you do it again. Diego, you're on the phone. Tell us, what was your first CD?
4: It was Another Side by Corbin Blue.
0: Okay, can you sing it? How's it go?
4: Oh, geez Louise. I don't even remember. It was so long ago.
0: Corbin Blue. Is that a one-hit wonder?
1: Yeah, Corbin Blue is the... he was on High School Musical.
4: Yes.
0: Oh, that's why. I'm too old. Okay, I'm looking this up, Diego. Another Side by Corbin Blue is your first CD. Thank you for calling in.
1: How many CDs do you think he sold of that, by the way?
0: How many?
1: I don't know. I'm at like...
0: Two. I don't know.
1: I was just thinking, like, how many people actually bought Corbin Blue's CD? You might have been the only person.
0: What if you are
1: collector's
0: the only person?
1: Item.
0: Thanks for calling in, Diego. This is Corbin Blue. I never watched High School Musical. Are you serious? I know, you guys. I know. All right, this is Corbin Blue.
5: I don't want to talk, girl.
0: This feels like a kid's first CD in the 2000s.
5: I
0: just want to be clear. I'm taking a bet that this is clean right now.
1: Oh, it's clean.
0: He's like seven.
1: Yeah.
5: It's all about you, girl. If you don't know, then you have got to do it.
1: It's funny because he was one of many Disney stars that got an
0: album.
1: Like, yeah, they all got out. Because this was, and it sounds a little bit like the Kim Possible theme.
0: It does a little bit. I agree with you. Gosh, I think about those Disney stars too. So many of them had it as a first CD. I mean,
1: I feel like that was part of the deal. It was like, come be a Disney star and we'll give you an album.
0: Somebody just texted in and said this was their first CD. You guys, I mean, if you're my age, you probably remember this. Remember How Bizarre?
1: Oh, yeah. OMC.
0: Off the bat, who sings this song? Oh, yes, it's OMC. Oh, yes, OMC. I met them once at a party. Like, Rob, what? OMC.
1: They're my boys.
0: Right?
1: I used to hang out with them.
0: This was so good. Cruising down the freeway in the hot, hot sun. CD sales are on the rise, and that is wild because we don't even know how y'all are playing them. 616-451-0105. What was your first CD?
6: 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Traffic.
7: Look out for multiple crashes in Kent County. Eastbound 96, the off-ramp to 36th Street. No word on any injuries. We got another accident off to the side. Eastbound 196 at Lake Michigan Drive. Fairly congested eastbound between 131 and Lake Michigan. We do have closures ongoing in Caledonia. Broadmoor 68 to 84th Street. Long-term road widening into 2027. I'm Dave Cackley. That's a look at traffic.
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0: They want Hooters to be more welcoming and family friendly.
1: Which, as a gay guy, I do too, because I don't need to see your butt cheeks while I'm trying to eat my wings.
0: There's a lot of
1: men that
0: like
1: it. Although a lot
0: of
1: guys would be like, you shut up,
0: right,
1: Rob.
0: Shut up, Rob. You don't belong in a Hooters. That's
1: what
0: they're saying.
1: And when I go to Dick's Sporting Goods, I'm let down there as well.
0: What? You are a clown.
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0: I feel like such an idiot today. I'm going to see a client, and I wore this white turtleneck with a black bra.
1: Oh, I know.
0: Trust me. If you'd notice. I got a glimpse of myself when I went to pee, and I was like, oh, my God. What was I thinking? It was 4 a.m.
1: You want to get the sale?
0: Yeah, I just want to get it done, baby. Just want to get it done.
1: Hey, I'm a little hot. Let me take my jacket off.
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17: 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From the Service Professor Weather Center, 13 on your side weather. Scattered rain and thunderstorms for the first half of the day. This afternoon, humid and windy with highs in the mid-70s. Tomorrow, highs in the mid-70s with sunshine returning.
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0: We want to know what your first CD was. 616-451-0105. It's the Rachel Gray Show with Rob Sparks. The reason we're talking about this is I came across an article that said CD sales have surged in the first half of 2026. They're saying it's seen a 60% rise in revenue, and a lot of it is because Gen Z and millennials are realizing they want to actually be able to hold media in their hand.
1: Yeah, it's the whole idea that you rent everything and at some point you might lose it all.
0: Yeah, but if you have it, like I've got my Case Logic still in the basement. I don't have my first CD anymore, though, which was the original Jock Jams, the blue cover Jock Jams that had Hip Hop Parade, Ho, Naughty by Nature.
1: That used to be how you got all the good songs.
0: Oh, yeah.
1: You would buy like a compilation CD like that.
0: Yeah.
2: Oh my gosh, you're like, we've got the party ready to go.
0: Right, remember when they used to sell CDs? Like my parents would stay up and they would buy those Columbia Music like 10 disc CDs that were like mixed CDs that would be sent right to your house.
1: Oh yeah, they would be like, here's the power of love.
0: Yes, like the Now Musics. I have Now 2 still in my CD Case Logic.
1: I got rid of my Now 1 just recently.
0: Dude, I wonder if Now is worth some money now.
1: I'm really sad.
0: Now Music was like everything, but that Jock Jams, I mean, it had CNC Music Factory on it, which was Girl, I Want to Make You Sweat. Remember that? Sweat till you can't sweat no more.
1: That was CNC Music Factory.
0: Yeah. And then it had Pump Up the Jam on it. It had Tootsie Roll from the 69 Boys, which, you know, 9-year-old Rachel didn't know what that meant.
1: No, you're like, yeah, I'll eat a Tootsie Roll.
0: Right, all the Tootsie Rolls. You should see photos.
1: Not what we were talking about, Rach.
0: Rob said his first was Mariah Carey's Emotions. What was your first CD? We got a text from a listener that said Destiny's Child Survivor.
1: Oh, my goodness.
0: She said, me and my brothers used to jam to Destiny's Child Survivor. Yes.

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3: On a family vacation, being like, Dad, can we just listen to my songs? Because everybody was asleep, and he let me. And he let me just sit in the back and vibe.
0: And then he heard all the cuss words, and he's like,
3: No, he said, that's nothing your mama hasn't said. That's... 616-451-0105. Join in on the fun today. What is the CD that you got growing up that was your first CD? Maybe you had it on your little Discman that you took with you everywhere you went. Nikki just said, Baby One More Time, Britney Spears. TLC fan mail. Somebody just texted
0: wow,
3: in.
0: Yeah.
3: Fan mail had like Unpretty on it and Scrubs on it. Somebody else just said Hanson Mbop. Oh, I love that for you. I also had that CD.
0: That is crazy. Yeah. That being your first. I'm like, that's a great first
3: one. In case anybody's wondering too, Taylor Hanson is aged like a fine wine. Don't believe me? Google it. You're welcome.
4: 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Traffic.
5: Moderate to heavy traffic flows on the expressways. Crash with injuries. 28th Street and Buchanan Avenue. Off to the side on the eastbound side of 96 at 36th Street. That crash on the exit ramp. Got a bit of a slow go due to an earlier accident. Eastbound 196 at Lake Michigan Drive. Seeing pockets of congestion. Beltline at 28th. Also Broadmoor and 44th Street. I'm Dave Cackley. That's a look at traffic.
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0: You think we can just keep coming to St. Lucia? 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
6: Oh, God. U.S. Olympians do it. Your neighbor's kid does it. And yes, it's the only socially acceptable way to carry a sword. Fencing. No, not the kind that keeps dogs in. This is the Olympic and Paralympic sport for all ages. Fencing is fun, safe, and welcoming. Physical chess that builds both body and mind. Kids and adults make friends fast, stay active, and even open doors to college programs nationwide.

0: I love this so much. 105.3 Hot FM, it's Rachel and Rob. If you've ever listened to the show, you've learned that there's nothing I like doing more than pulling clips of old music that you forgot about.
1: Oh, yeah. Like that's
0: it's my love language, you guys.
1: The reminiscing is your favorite thing.
0: Yes, and I saw an article that said CD sales have surged 60% in the first half of the year because Gen Z and millennials have decided they want physical media again. We're tired of streaming. We want to go back to the way it once was. And you know what? I love this for us because I think all the time, nobody wants to touch any grass anymore. You know what I mean?
1: Yeah, I'm really just upset that I gave away all mine.
0: Remember how fun it was to go to the CD store too?
1: I was just thinking that. I was like, everything about it, I hate because when you would actually look, like I went through the box before
0: yes.
1: I got rid of them.
0: Yeah.
1: And I looked at all of them. I could remember almost everyone. Like you remember a story with every CD, right?
0: Yeah, you have a connection to it almost when you have it in your hand. And the thing is, like we used to go to Sam Goody. Remember? I think there's FYE that is still in the Rivertown Mall. You can still go buy CDs there if you
1: want
0: to.
1: Can you really?
0: Yeah, FYE is still a thing. And they have memorabilia and all kinds of stuff. But like we had the CD store in my hometown called Karma. And if I had a good report card, my mom would let me go pick out a CD. It was like something I did as a kid. So I remember getting my first Jock Jam CD and sitting in my room and on my little disc man rapping it at 8 years old. Like that is wild to me to sit back and think that. But some of y'all are coming in with some real weird stuff for your first CD. We got a text from a listener, 616-451-0105. They said this was their first CD.
1: Oh my goodness.
0: Keith Sweat, you guys.
1: I'll be your 25.
0: Okay, how old were you? To the person who texted in, how old were you singing this in your bedroom? Because dang.
2: I want to show you, baby, that I need.
0: Guys, this makes you feel uncomfy, doesn't it?
2: I want your body. To the very last drop.
0: Okay, somebody else just texted and said their first CD was Spice World.
1: Oh, which, that's amazing.
0: Does that mean your first CD was like the actual, because that was the movie, right?
1: That was the movie, yeah.
0: Spice World was the movie, so this was it for you.
1: I can see why.
0: Oh, yeah.
1: You watch the movie and
0: you're like, I lived for this. Oh.
3: When you're feeling sad and low, we will take you.
0: Spice World was the worst movie ever created, and I loved it. I watched it over and over and over and over again.
1: Which isn't that funny? Yeah, but it's like the Jonas Brothers movies.
0: Oh, no, the Jonas, they're so bad,
1: They're cheesy.
0: Yeah, some people have said the Jonas Brothers were their first album, too, actually.
1: Oh, yeah, I could see that.
0: Which, this makes sense, because actually somebody called in and said this was their first album. And listen, I love this for you, because for my generation, this is NSYNC and the Backstreet Boys. For the Gen Zers, it's this.
2: You're insecure.
0: What makes you beautiful? One Direction.

0: This one, I can see that. And there was a lot of other great songs on this.
1: There's so many good songs on that album. Like, what a great first CD. 616-451-0105. Rachel just texted it and said, you guys, the Cheetah Girls was my first CD.
0: Oh, yeah.
1: Oh, my God. I can't even remember. Okay, somebody else said, Evanescence. Ooh, Amy Lee, y'all like to rock in your house.
0: Wow, yeah.
1: I'm here for that.
0: Were you upset? Or like, were you angry?
1: Right. Did you have a lot of feelings towards your
0: was
1: dad?
0: Was your room painted black? Right.
1: 616-451-0105. What was the first CD you ever got that you specifically remember being like, all right, I'm a CD owner now? Good morning. What's your name and where are you from?
2: My name's Sierra. I'm from Grand Rapids.
1: Okay, what was your first CD?
2: Mine, I'm much younger than all these other people calling in, but mine was a Nick Jr. Holiday Christmas special CD.
1: That's a thing?
2: It was back in the day. It was for a sibling exchange gift for Christmas, and I guess they thought I was very innocent, didn't know music, and that's what they got me.
1: How old were you?
2: Oh, I don't even remember. I had to be at least 8.
0: And you got a Nick Jr.
1: Nick Jr. Yes. Nick Jr. wasn't even a thing. I'm so old when I was a kid. We had straight Nickelodeon.
2: I would have took the Corbin Blue one.
0: Yeah. Of course you would have, but no, instead you got ABC 123.
1: I imagine like Blue's Clues is on it.
2: Dora. Yeah, it was Blue's Clues.
1: Was it?
2: Dora.
1: Guys, you've opened the door for me, Sierra. I have to do it. The Blue's Clues. Do you remember the mail song?
2: Yes.
1: Here's the mail. It never fails. It makes me want to wag my tail. Do you guys know this?
0: No.
1: Is that on the CD?
2: Yes.
0: She's like, oh, I know it. I just don't want to sing it with you.
1: I'm so sorry for everyone listening. We appreciate you calling in. Have a good one.
2: Yeah, you too. Bye-bye.
1: When it comes, I want to whale mail.
0: Oh, my goodness.
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1: I am, yeah.
0: Fireball.
1: It's going to be a great day here.
0: We're starting a show with Pitbull tomorrow on the morning show.
1: Heck yeah.
0: I am so jealous of everybody who's going to that show at the Acro Show tomorrow night.
1: This is the one show that everybody that I, even people who I don't feel like are big crowd people.
0: Yes.
1: They're like, you're going to Pitbull, right?
0: Right.
1: I'm like, oh my gosh, you never leave your house and we're going to Pitbull. Yeah.
0: We were at Grand Valley last Thursday for the first football game that was home, and people were coming up going, oh, I'll sign up for Jonas Brothers tickets. Yo, you got any Pitbull tickets? And we're like, no, everybody wants those.
1: Everybody does.
0: Everybody. There was a comedian, I think it's that Heather McMahon, who's so funny. She said that even if you're not a big Pitbull fan, that going to a Pitbull show will, quote, change your life.
1: That's the reason I'm going. Well, I can't make it to Bali, so I'm going to Pitbull.
0: Why not go see Pitbull instead? I want to play a Pitbull song right now. Is that okay?
1: You should.
0: Do it ahead of time.
1: I think we should.
0: What Pitbull song, you guys? I've got Caliocho. I've got Give Me Everything. I've got Timber.
1: I like Caliocho.
0: You want to do Caliocho? Yeah. Okay, hold on. Oh, come on. All right, Caliocho is going in right now. Pitbull at the Agrishore Amphitheater tomorrow night. We're pumped about it. Are you? Coming up in just a few minutes, if you are in the dating world, there is something you will be able to download before you go on a date to stay safe.
1: Ooh.
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1: Do you think there's anything wrong with doing a background check on somebody before you go on a date?
2: I mean, it takes a little bit of the mystery away.
1: It does, but if they're a criminal, you want to know, right?
2: Let's get to know each other. You have a bad credit score, dude.
1: Yeah. Like, this is Rachel Gray's show with Rob Sparks on 105.3 Hot FM. There is a new service called Stud or Dud. And let me tell you about this. So they essentially use AI to help people who are dating dig up information on who they may be going out with. So they use data from, like, you know, like Truth Finder, People Finders, like all of those things online that we see to dig up dirt on somebody. And it has, like, public records. You can find out if they have been to court because they have a failed marriage, whether or not they have a criminal record, if they have tax liens, bankruptcies. You can pull up social media accounts. You can even look up their LinkedIn without them actually knowing you looked at it. So, like, basically you can do all the deep digging in one place.
2: What this is saying is if you don't have a gay friend, then you can pay this. Because if you have a gay friend, I promise you, we already know all that info. When you just go, his name is Jared. Yeah, we know everything about him already.
1: Right. You've got your Mary-Kate and Ashley detective coat on.
2: I don't even need to know a last name. Right. Where'd you meet him at? Okay, got you.
1: I think you're right, though. It kind of takes, like, not to sound real twisted, but the fun.
2: Well, yeah.
1: It takes the fun out of stalking somebody on the internet. It's so exciting.
2: Well, and so here's my thing is, like, okay, so I know, like, I do get, you want to protect yourself. You want to know when you're going out.
1: Yeah, for sure.
2: This person's good. But isn't part of it knowing, I mean, if you know everything, I feel like all you're doing is just sitting there playing a test. Like, how much are you going to tell me that's real? Are you going to lie? And the thing is like, I mean, you're probably lying that you looked him up. You're probably not telling him that.
1: Yeah, no, for sure. I think that there is definitely a level of this being excessive when you're going on a date with somebody. But I feel like we talked to a million people on the show that'll tell us stories about, like, twisted dates they went on, and they probably would have loved to have done a background check on somebody.
2: And that's where I struggle, because I totally get that part of it.
1: Now, I want to know if you, because, like, I think every person, and I could be wrong, maybe some of you are not unhinged, but I think every person before you go on a date, you probably Google that person. 616-451-0105 if you're single and dating.
2: I've actually talked about that in therapy, that part of my problem with dating is that if I like you, I already know everything. So then we're sitting there
1: really?
2: So is your niece graduating anytime soon? And they're I haven't told you I have a niece.
1: Oh, that's weird. I saw you on my Finsta.
2: Your sister also has red hair, but whatever. That's weird because you're blonde. I don't get it.
1: But the thing is, I just feel like you can never be too cautious, right? Like, we had a woman on the air once. Do you remember this? It was like 18 months ago. She went out on a date and found out that this guy had just gotten out of jail.
2: Yeah, but could that...
1: But she didn't know why. That's the thing. She had no idea why this guy had gotten out of jail. Like, she didn't know if there was a drug offense, if it was a B&E, or if he killed somebody. She didn't know.
2: You can... Never mind.
1: What?
2: No, just when you said B&E, I had a...
1: Right, yeah.
2: Let's keep moving.
1: I said B&E, not another letter.
2: No, I thought you said B&E. Like breaking and entering?
1: Oh, yeah, that's what I meant.
2: Yeah, no, I know. That's funny. She didn't know the word she was trying to say.
1: No, I didn't.
2: But I was like, you can B&E me.
1: Yeah, all right, settle down.
2: I don't know what you're into.
1: So you can pay for different tiers of this too. Once again, it's called Stud or Dud. They use AI to do, like, an internet background check that's all in one place, right?
2: I don't think I like the name.
1: Stud or Dud? I like it. Why are you such a perv today?
2: I don't know. I just, you're like Stud or Dud.
1: It's like Hot or Not from 2004.
2: Oh, yeah, exactly.
1: 616-451-0105. If you're in the dating world, do you ever do a background check on people before you go out with them? Do you ever, like, deep dive Google them? Because I want to know, like, do you check up to see, do you ever go on the Are We Dating the Same Guy Facebook page? Just look up his name and see if he's
2: on
1: it. Oh, my
2: goodness. Somebody just asked me the other day.
1: What?
2: They came to me and they're like, you know this guy? And they showed me a picture. I know the guy.
1: That's on the Are We Dating the Same Guy page.
2: I'm not on that. I can't get on that page.
1: I have seen so many men that I know on that page.
2: That's why I had to tell one of my friends. I'm like, oh my gosh, so the person we know is on that page.
1: In that case, do you think there's anything wrong with using AI and doing a background check before you go out with somebody? Do you think there's anything wrong with it? Because, like, it could be a great person who just made some poor choices.
2: That's kind of my
1: thing. You know what I mean?
2: If you Google or if you background, now I'm good. But there was a point where my credit score was bad. So you'd have been like, oh, so you don't know how to handle your finances. And I'm like, no, Jan, I just like to spend a lot.
1: Leave me alone. Do you want to go to Bali or do you not?
2: Is the equivalent of I don't know how to manage my finances, but it's still.
1: 616-451-0105. To the singles that are listening, you can text us. We'll keep you anonymous. Do you look up people and look to see if they have any kind of record before you go on a date with them? Like, what do you do to protect yourself before you go on a date? Because I would be psychotic with this kind of thing.
2: See, that's the problem, I think, for you, is that you would go too over.
1: Oh, yeah, I'd pay for the premium package or stud or dud. Don't know what you find out with the premium, but I'd like to learn.
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3: Heavy traffic flows, wet roadways, multiple crashes to contend with. Eastbound 196 at Lake Michigan Drive, two separate crashes on 28th Street, one at Division, the other at Buchanan. The crash at Buchanan Avenue does have some injuries, still unknown on the severity. Should pretty much be clear now. Eastbound 96, the off-ramp to 36th Street. Lakeshore, relatively quiet, 31 Muskegon to Holland, 27. I'm Dave Cackley. That's a look at traffic.
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1: You don't technically have a cat anymore, do you?
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1: Forgot your cat's dead.
2: Technically, I don't. Actually, I do still have him. He's in an urn.
1: Oh, my God. Stop. Now I just feel bad. East Holland Veterinary Clinic's going to be like, Rachel, you can't represent us anymore because you have zero empathy towards Rob and his dead cat.
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2: I feel like I'm your mother right now going, no wonder.
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2: 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I'm going to go have some wine.
1: You just brought me back to my senior year of high school.
2: And as you're screaming, I'll be like, you know what? 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Jeez.
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9: From the Service Professor Weather Center, 13 on your side weather. Scattered rain and thunderstorms for the first half of the day. This afternoon, humid and windy with highs in the mid-70s. Tomorrow, highs in the mid-70s with sunshine returning.
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0: 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It's Rachel Gray Show with Rob Sparks. We're looking for those of you who are in the dating world right now, because if you are dating people regularly or trying to find that one, if you will, do you do a deep dive on them or run a background check before you go out with them? Because there's this new service that's using AI. It's called Stud or Dud, and that digs up like things about these people on the internet. So all in one place. You know how like you can go, it does take the fun out of it. You know, you can get on Google and you can look at everything you want to, right?
1: Right, yeah.
0: But if you use this app with AI, it puts it all together. It uses data from people finders. It gets their bankruptcies, their criminal record, their family history, including marriages if they've been divorced before. It's all in one place. It basically saves you the 5 hours before the date.
1: I think it gets too much. Because,
0: oh, yeah.
1: Like, your divorce report, your bank, your, like, why do you don't need that?
0: I mean, yeah, you don't need a divorce report, but I'll tell you.
1: I don't think you need the bank report either.
0: I think you need a background check. I support all of this. I'm gonna read this text, but Scott.
1: Here's the thing. Okay, go ahead.
0: Okay. Anonymous, please. Thank God she put that in there, because I totally would have said your name, girlfriend. She said, when I was in the dating world, I used to do background checks. I did a background check on one guy that seemed absolutely amazing, and he was absolutely gorgeous. Come to find out, he was in prison for kidnapping and strangling a woman.
1: Oh.
0: She goes, I canceled that first date. And I just said, oh my God, this is jarring.
1: And then he sat outside her house for 3 days.
0: Right.
1: home.
0: That is terrifying. And you would want to know that.
1: Now, okay,
0: right?
1: On that one, I'm like, and I do, and I'm not, I want to make sure everybody realizes,
0: what?
1: I'm not downplaying that dating is sometimes dangerous.
0: Oh, yeah, no, for sure.
1: You can find bad people.
0: Yeah.
1: My thing is that when you go and sit down in front of somebody, if you've done the background check, what do you have? Part of that is exploration. It's the same thing if you're in sales, to be honest with you. Part of it is sitting down and finding out the person's story. And if you've already done a background check, then what are you doing? You're just sitting there going, I'm just trying to make sure you're not lying.
0: Right.
1: So now your whole thing is you're a lie detector. You're not there on a date. You're there to see if this person is truthful or not, which is not a way to find, like, that's okay, cool. You did a test the first time.
0: And that's the thing. Like, I think most of this falls on the fact that we trust no one. And you know what? I'm not going to downplay anything wrong with that, because Emily just texted and said it'd be nice to know if they are still married, because let me tell you, that happens. And I feel like there's some truth behind that, too. You know how many men are on that Are We Dating the Same Guy page, and it's a wife that posts a picture of her husband. Need to know. And then people are like, I went out with them on Tinder last week.
1: Well, I think that's an okay way, because you're sourcing it from gossip.
0: Oh.
1: And you can make your own decision. If you're getting a police report, I mean, okay, the police report's the one I can't stop on, but
0: yeah.
1: I don't think you need to know their bank report.
0: You don't need to know if they've had a bankruptcy.
1: I don't think you need to know if they've had a divorce.
0: I would like to know all those things.
1: Then ask.
0: I understand.
1: It's called communication.
0: Okay, you're not wrong. You're not wrong, but how do you
1: understand
0: the truth?
1: I understand the other people lie, and I don't know.
0: Right.
1: You know, this is the whole problem with our, we say we have a male loneliness pandemic.
0: Epidemic.
1: We have a women don't trust men epidemic as well. And
0: 100.
1: I understand why, but what I'm saying is you put the two together and it's a perfect storm for nobody's banging anymore.
0: Right.
1: This is why kids are like,
0: right.
1: We don't even know how to leave the basement.
0: Right.
1: I know, because your parents are so afraid they're married and won't talk to each other anymore. I'm scared of you. Don't worry about it. Me too. I'm just saying.
0: 616-4510.
1: Can somebody take my soapbox out of here, please?
0: Oh, my God. No, please stay on it. I'm going to keep you up there the rest of the day. Trish is on the phone. NGR. Trish, are you single?
2: I am.
0: I said that like I was going to date you, and I'm not going to date you.
1: Are you single, Trish?
0: Are you single, Trish? Do you do background searches on anybody before you go out with them?
2: I will look at their Facebook and maybe do like a general Google. But their Facebook, any of their social media, actually, their Instagram, all of it. Just because, like, I think that tells pretty much everything you need to know.
0: That's true.
2: Obviously, you know, the political affiliations, whether or not they're, you know, go to church, like, oh, all this stuff, you know?
1: See, you're kind of ruining my whole, this is what I do, and I charge people for this.
0: What?
1: But, no, I'm just kidding. But you're right. Like, you can find everything you need on social media, because people are too,
2: oh,
1: and you know what? The people who don't have social media, I don't go, oh, you're savvy and smart. I go, what'd you do that you don't want to share?
2: Sucks.
1: Yeah.
2: Exactly. They're sus. Yeah.
1: 100.
0: They're sus. So have you ever like done a deep dive on somebody before a date and discovered anything about them?
2: Yeah, actually I did discover that one guy was like a sex offender, a pervert.
0: Oh my
1: God. You're like, I'm going to put in your ad. Oh, you got a blue dot.
0: Wait, yeah.
2: Yep. I did. Yep.
0: Wait.
2: Some other guys, it's just like, you know, you get kind of bad other women reviews, like, oh, this guy's a real or, you know, blah, blah.
0: Yeah, for sure. Yeah. Man, so do you check the sex offender list often before you go on a date?
2: I do now, yeah.
1: And I also got to ask, what city do you live in so we know who are the sex offenders are? Just kidding.
0: I'm here to tell you, they're in every neighborhood.
1: Oh, I was going to say they're everywhere, yeah.
2: They are. It's insane when you look on the list. You're like, oh my God, seriously.
0: 100. I looked that up and then I didn't sleep for a week. I wouldn't suggest it for the faint of heart.
3: 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Traffic.
4: Heavy traffic flows, wet roadways, multiple crashes to contend with. Eastbound 196 at Lake Michigan Drive, two separate crashes on 28th Street, one at Division, the other at Buchanan. The crash at Buchanan Avenue does have some injuries, still unknown on the severity. Should pretty much be clear now. Eastbound 96, the off-ramp to 36th Street. Lakeshore, relatively quiet, 31 Muskegon to Holland, 27. I'm Dave Cackley. That's a look at traffic.
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0: They want Hooters to be more welcoming and family friendly.
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0: like
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0: it.
5: Would be like, you shut up,
0: right,
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0: Shut up, Rob. You don't belong in a Hooters. 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
5: and you know
0: what they're
5: saying. And when I go to Dick's Sporting Goods, I'm let down there as well.
0: What? You are a clown.
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7: Fly. From the Service Professor Weather Center, 13 on your side weather. Scattered rain and thunderstorms for the first half of the day. This afternoon, humid and windy with highs in the mid-70s. Tomorrow, highs in the mid-70s with sunshine returning.
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3: Toronto, they will, but who wants to open on a Sunday? Right, so Friday or Saturday, you've done your Valentine's.
4: Yes.
3: Then you do the Super Bowl.
4: Crazy.
3: And then Monday, you're just eating McDonald's
4: bananas
3: and drinking their Cokes, because that's right, what helps the hangover.
4: Jimmy Kimmel is reportedly coming to an end after 24 years on ABC late night show.
3: No. And the reason why is because it feels like he was pushed out.
4: Yeah, 100%.
3: I'm just hearing the news right now,
4: yes,
3: and I'm like, what?
4: So yesterday it was reported Page Six said that they had a source that said he will be giving his final monologue in May of 2027. They say his contract is not getting extended. Now, when this broke yesterday, ABC pounced really quickly and were like, this information is inaccurate. They said any reports about the future of the Jimmy Kimmel show at this point is purely speculative.
3: And then they were like, hello, I'm Mickey Mouse. I'm doing a new talk show.
4: I do think, you guys, that there is a chance they're getting ready to push Jimmy Kimmel out.
3: Which
4: I really
3: sucks
4: do.
3: Only because it feels like they're caving to pressure.
4: 100% they're caving to pressure. And we've seen, obviously, with the politics of the world, what's been happening with late night television. And Jimmy Kimmel has not escaped that drama. He was front and center for some of it when he's made jokes about some. Was it the president? I can't remember.
3: Yeah, I mean, he's made jokes about
4: a
3: lot.
4: Yeah, he's made a lot of jokes.
3: My thing, though, is the freedom of speech.
4: No, 100%. And
3: which
4: that's
3: is
4: how
3: why
4: people
3: I'm like,
4: feel
3: yeah,
4: about it.
3: Yeah, I was going to say, which is why, to me, I'm like, oh, no.
4: But low-key, ABC could be saying, but he's up for an extension and we don't have to extend it. It's an easy out. We'll see what happens. Dun-dun-dun.
3: I don't like it.
4: No, speaking of dun-dun-dun.
3: Clean out this bad taste in my mouth.
4: Did you see that Nicolas Cage's mansion had a sinkhole happen around it yesterday?
3: It's called his career.
4: What? Con Air couldn't hold him up
3: we
4: forever.
3: We don't bring this up. I just watched some movie with him in it. It was called like Fast Car or something.
4: Really?
3: I'm like, what the heck? Like, Nicolas
4: he's
3: Cage.
4: He's beyond weird these
3: he's
4: days.
3: He's been in some of the weirdest movies.
4: 100%.
3: So for his mansion to have a sinkhole.
4: Yeah, it's what happens.
3: On brand.
4: Yeah, so it's a $10.5 million beachfront mansion in Malibu. And there's no word yet if the house is in any danger, but I looked at the video yesterday. This sinkhole that happened is right in his driveway and goes up to his garage. You can see the foundation
3: okay,
4: where it's
3: his
4: dropped.
3: House is in trouble.
4: Oh, it's about to fall. It's about to be swallowed up by the earth. And it's a 30 by 30 foot wide sinkhole. And they're saying it's coastal erosion, which I've been to Malibu. I've seen these houses. It makes sense. Like, it makes sense that this would happen right there.
3: I was just thinking that because I saw some video from Hawaii and they're like, the water now is getting to where when it comes up, it just takes the beach away.
4: Yes.
3: And so, because it's getting so high. So my thought was, wow, if you live like three streets away from the ocean, you're almost going to have beachfront property.
4: Oh, 100%. Like, they keep dropping in.
3: Within the year.
4: Yeah. I mean, Nicolas Cage, he's going to drop in next. I mean, it's wild. This house is just sitting there basically about to cave in. It's so twisted, but you're right. It's no better than his career at this point. And no one was home at the time, in case anybody was wondering about Nicolas Cage's
3: That's
4: safety.
3: That's also like his career.
4: Yeah. I love how neither of us asked that question.
3: You said he didn't swallow his house. He just swallowed his car. I was fine. Whatever.
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6: Look out for multiple crashes with crews on the scene in Kent County. Two separate injury accidents, 28th Street at Buchanan Avenue. Also, Fulton at Bronson and Ada. Unknown on the severity of those injuries, but look out for crews still on the scene there. We've got a crash off to the side, eastbound 196 at College Avenue. Another accident, eastbound 96 at Walker in Walker. That's slowing things down a bit as well. I'm Dave Cackley. That's a look at traffic.
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3: I feel like such an idiot today. 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
0: Oh, I know.
3: Trust me. I wondered if you'd notice. I got a glimpse of myself when I went to pee, and I was like, oh, my God. What was I thinking? It was 4 a.m.
0: You want to get the sale?
3: Yeah, I just want to get it done, baby. Just want to get it done.
4: Hey. Oh, I'm a little hot. 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
3: You don't technically have a cat anymore, do you?
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0: 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Actually, I do still have him. 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
3: 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Stop. Now I just feel bad. 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

0: From the Service Professor Weather Center, 13 on your side weather. Scattered rain and thunderstorms for the first half of the day. This afternoon, humid and windy with highs in the mid-70s. Tomorrow, highs in the mid-70s with sunshine returning. Service Professor, we'll fix
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0: 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It's Rachel and Rob. Chris Rock was doing an interview, and he wants you to know he's not as rich as you think he is.
1: Why did he have to say this?
0: I don't know. He said, I've made some money. I'm not swimming in it. I'm not on jets all the time, and I don't own a boat.
1: You know why he's saying this?
0: Why?
1: Because he rode in the back of a pickup with Diplo at that one Burning Man.
0: Oh.
1: People are like, why didn't you just fly out?
0: Can you guess what Chris Rock's net worth is?
1: $12.
0: No, but
1: no, probably
0: could,
1: like $45 million. Dollars.
0: $60
1: million. Oh.
0: He could own a boat.
1: No, you're smart not to own a boat. Boats are money drains.
0: They are, but not if you earn tens of millions of comedy dollars.
1: Not
0: because
1: tens of millions anymore. He made.
0: Netflix, his stand-up specials made him that. Tens of millions for his comedy specials, it says.
1: Yeah, but
0: does he tour anymore?
1: No, that's what I'm trying to say. He's sitting on that money.
0: He's washed up is what you're saying.
1: No, I'm not saying washed up. I'm saying he retired, I think is what we call it.
0: Oh, okay.
1: In the politically correct universe.
0: Okay, well, speaking of washed up, it's Ja Rule, always on time.
1: I know this one, yeah.
0: On about.

0: I did a weird deep dive on Bruno Mars yesterday.
1: Oh, really?
0: Because I have a problem.
1: Did you search Bruno Mars naked?
0: No, I've done
1: Bruno
0: that.
1: Mars shirtless?
0: He's a little too short. I didn't look up his nudes. No. 105.3 Hot FM, it's Rachel and Rob. But I did look up to see if he was single, because he's always like tried to keep girlfriends quiet for a really long time. Uh-huh. Because he's got like songs now with Becky G, and they seem very in love when they're performing.
1: And you mean Carol G?
0: Carol G. It's Carol G. You're
1: it's
0: right.
1: The other
0: the
1: G.
0: The other G. Carol G with a K. And Bruno Mars have a song called Still, and they've been performing together, but they're doing that like Bradley Cooper, Lady Gaga thing where they perform
1: Are they
0: shallow.
1: In love? Are they not in love?
0: Yes. Ooh. Bruno Mars, though, is single. So is Carol G. But Bruno Mars' last girlfriend was 4 years older than him.
1: How long ago?
0: Like a few years ago.
1: Because I feel like he's a red flag because he hasn't had a real relationship that we know about.
0: 13 years they were together.
1: That's interesting.
0: No one knew about it, though. That's the point I'm making. She was 44.
1: You would not have found that out in a background check.
0: It's 105.3 Hot FM.

0: We were talking earlier about first CDs, and we had a listener say that her first CD was Spice World, which is interesting because Ginger and Baby Spice have a new ad out for Dunkin' Donuts today.
1: Do they really?
0: Yes, and what's funny is...
1: Because
0: of Pumpkin Spice!
1: Oh my gosh!
0: But Pumpkin Spice is like the long-lost bandmate that comes in, and guess who plays her? You'll never guess, I might as well just tell you.
1: Yeah, who?
0: It's Rachel Dratch from SNL.
1: Oh, that's awesome.
0: I'm going to play a little bit for you.
2: The secret to our group was that everyone had their own flavor.
3: Ginger had red hair.
2: And Baby was the youngest.
3: And a lot of people don't know, but we originally had a six member.
2: Pumpkin Spice.
4: I like pumpkin.
2: She had so many amazing tracks.
4: There was my favorite was Bumpin' Pumpkins.
3: Pumpkin, pumpkin. Oh, I like pumpkin. Do you like pumpkin?
1: I love it. I like pumpkins.
2: Of an angel. Total banger.
0: I love it so much. That is marketing genius, by the way.
1: I also think since Victoria Beckham hasn't been like playing the game recently, put her in.
0: Yeah,
1: bring back Pumpkin Spice.
0: We need Posh Spice and Pumpkin Spice. It's Hot FM.

0: feel like I need to take your gay card. I can't believe you have never seen Practical Magic.
1: You gotta remember, I grew up in Arkansas where I had to pretend I wasn't gay.
0: Okay, that's fair. That's fair.
1: Yeah, because certain things that I haven't seen.
0: Right. I feel like you watched MASH before dinner each night. Were you?
1: MASH?
0: Oh my God, my grandparents loved MASH.
1: MASH was one of the shows that my dad's like, I love it. I hate that song.
0: Oh my God, me too. But Practical Magic, everybody's talking about it because the sequel is about to come out. I believe it's the weekend of the 24th with Sandra Bullock and Nicole Kidman. It's the follow-up to the sequel to Practical Magic. I'm so excited about this movie. And everybody I've talked to is like, yeah, I guess I'll see it with you. Like, nobody cares as much as I do.
1: Meanwhile, I'm trying to figure out because Joey King and Macy Williams are in the movie and they play either kids.
0: I think it's Sandra Bullock's daughters they're playing.
1: And I'm trying to figure out, why is one redhead, one blackhead?
0: It's just part of the thing. It's the shtick. It's the witches. One's got a red hair and the other doesn't. They're always sisters.
1: Oh, so Sandra Bullock has a baby and one has red hair, but she doesn't even have red hair?
0: But if you fall in love with any of them, the curse will happen and you will die.
1: So you're saying I really need to watch this movie.
0: And then we have to bring you back to life and you're going to be a possessed demon.
1: After I watch the movie, will I want to go with the two?
0: I hope so. Okay. Will you watch it, please?
1: Yeah, I'll watch it.
0: Okay, it's Hot FM.

0: So our prize is getting ready to get underway. And yesterday it was announced that Bryan Cranston, yes, Bryan Cranston, the actor from Breaking Bad. And remember, he filmed that Christmas movie with James Franco here.
1: Here in the city.
0: Yeah, I forgot he was in a Grand Rapids
1: why
0: movie.
1: Why him?
0: Yeah, I don't know, but he's coming.
1: No, that's the name of the movie.
0: Oh, it's called Why
1: Him. I think it's called Why Him.
0: You're right, it is called.
1: She's like, I don't know.
0: No. Why Him was the movie James Franco's marrying his daughter. You're correct. Yeah. That being said, though, it was announced yesterday James Franco is not coming to town.
1: Bryan Cranston's coming to our prize. So he's going to actually be in. Let me just handle this.
0: He's going to
1: be hosting a seminar for high school and college students on acting and storytelling.
0: Okay.
1: But then also, I saw that he's actually going to be handing out awards at the awards show on at the end of Art Prize.
0: At October 3rd.
1: I think it's October 3rd.
0: For Art Prize.
1: Yeah.
0: So he's giving out the awards for Art Prize.
1: He's going to be the guy shakes your hand.
0: Oh my gosh. We
1: stalk him? Because the event runs from September 18th to October 3rd.
0: Okay. So we should try and stalk Bryan Cranston. That's what I'm telling
1: you. That's what I'm thinking.
0: My God. We are quite literally just days away from Art Prize. What is this?
1: We are days away from being arrested stalking Bryan Cranston.
0: Yeah, that's so weird. Don't tell the boss.
1: Hope we get that day. Can we use our floating holiday for that?
0: How about we just call in sick?
1: That's probably bad.
0: Hot FM.

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1: We're still talking about the controversy surrounding Western Michigan season opener at Michigan. Definitely far from over. The Mid-American Conference officially appealed the outcome of last Saturday's game yesterday, asking the NCAA and college football playoff officials to recognize Western Michigan as the winner instead of Michigan. Now, the dispute, because I had to figure this out, it centers on the game's final seconds. With Western Michigan leading 12-7, officials restored 1 second to the clock after a replay review. Michigan then got one final play and connected on a Hail Mary touchdown to win 13-12. Well, the MAC commissioner says the replay officials failed to follow established protocol and relied on the wrong clock source when determining time remained. They had a clock that they were watching that they had that still had a second on it, but the game clock on the scoreboard and on the TV, which is what they're supposed to follow, said zero.
2: I will tell you, my husband was losing it over this. He was going, the time is different on TV! He was like screaming.
1: See, this is that. So the Big Ten stands by its officials and says the replay decision was correct. Meanwhile, the NCAA says there's no process in place to overturn the final result of a completed game, meaning Michigan's victory is going to stay. I will say, though, they are still arguing this because it's all based around the protocol. So the whole idea is that they didn't follow protocol. So we'll see
2: what happens.
1: Yesterday, a wild scene unfolded on 131 near Byron Center. A bull and a cow escaped from a livestock trailer and began running along the highway and brought traffic to a stop. The animals got loose near 76th Street around 10:30. Then they headed into the nearby business area. Deputies and the animal's owner and a lot of good people that were trying to help spent 40 minutes trying to contain them. They eventually got the cow and returned the cow to the trailer. The bull, however, did break through a fence again and became increasingly aggressive. Actually trampled a woman. She's fine.
2: Oh, my God.
1: She had cattle experience. She just walked away with minor scrapes and bruises.
2: I'm sorry. Did you just say this woman had cattle experience?
1: Yes.
2: So she knew how to handle this?
1: She had cattle experience.
2: I want to be clear. If this happens to me and there's a bull on 131, I'm dead. I have no cattle experience.
1: I know how
2: experience.
1: To deal with bull S, but...
2: Yeah, right.
1: So,
2: oh, my God.
1: Anyway, the bull started heading back towards 131, so the sheriff's deputies and the owner made the decision to euthanize the animal to make sure the public stayed out of danger again because they were a little worried that it might run into traffic and get hit, which would not be good because of how much they weigh.
2: Yeah, I posted this yesterday. If you want to see the video, it's on the Rachel Gray Show with Rob Sparks story right now. And a listener replied to me, Cutlerville, am I right? So that was so funny.
1: That's true, yeah.
2: Yeah.
1: And then finally, the reason why we always go to the small gas stations to buy our lotto tickets, a Montcalm man, is that how you say it?
2: Montcalm? Yeah,
1: Montcalm. Yeah. It sounded weird when it came out of my mouth. Anyway, Montcalm County man is celebrating a life-changing Michigan lottery win. The 75-year-old guy, he stayed anonymous, but he purchased a King Cashword ticket. Notice what I just said, King Cashword ticket.
2: Okay.
1: At Maple Valley Market in Trufant. And after scratching the ticket, he thought he won $500, and he was pretty thrilled because $5,000 rather. He's really excited, $5,000. Then he took a closer look and he's like, I missed an L in the puzzle and I actually won $1 million.
2: That's so crazy.
1: He immediately drove from the gas station down to Grand Rapids to make sure that he wasn't seeing things incorrect. They were like, no, it's legitimate.
2: $1 million.
1: After taxes, he took $693,000 home. He's 75 years old, too.
2: Wow.
1: He says he plans to donate, help others, and establish a trust fund for his children.
2: Yeah, somewhere his kids are like, don't donate all of it, Dad.
1: By the way, yeah, exactly.
2: Leave us some.
1: King Cashword's a $20 ticket. And prizes range from $20 to $1 million.
2: That's crazy.
1: I just want to say this because I was just teaching my oldest nephew this over the weekend. The more you spend on a scratch-off, the more chances you have to win.
2: Yes, for sure.
1: This guy spent $20 and won $1 million.
2: Okay, just something to know.
1: I'm just saying.
2: And it was a middle of nowhere gas station, which I stand by is the best place to buy
1: exactly.
2: your lottery ticket. Don't buy them in the city. That's Rob's Hot List.
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2: I remember, specifically remember her busting into my bedroom like, I know you're drunk right now. 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
11: From the Service Professor Weather Center, 13 on your side weather. Scattered rain and thunderstorms for the first half of the day. This afternoon, humid and windy with highs in the mid-70s. Tomorrow, highs in the mid-70s with sunshine returning.
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0: 105.3 Hot FM. Good morning and happy Wednesday. What's going on? I'm Nate Rose. Let's do it. Teddy Swims in Orlando. 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Good luck.
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1: How did your proposal go? Was it an extravagant proposal? Did it all go wrong? Or are you just going to like blow your hair back, my hair back with a story today? Not yours, because, you know.
2: Yeah, my hair's not getting blown.
1: I know.
2: Sorry, everybody. I mean, it might be a great story. Too much gel.
1: Yeah. He's bald. They can't see you. That's why I had too much gel. Well played. Make them believe you have hair. Sure.
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1: We all need a Rob Sparks in our life. 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

0: Aunt Becky's filing for divorce. Lori Loughlin filed for divorce from Massimo Giannulli about 6 years after that. Remember that college admission scandal? Yeah, she pleaded guilty to that. They had been married, by the way, for 27 years. Calling Uncle Jesse. I think he's married, though. Post Malone coming up, 105.3.
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The California woman is in custody after prosecutors say she used her company car to make unauthorized purchases of over $4 million. I want to know what kind of car she had. 105.

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Coming up in about 10 minutes, one of my biggest fears, it's happening to Nicolas Cage. I'll tell you what it is on the way. Sombra, my body isn't ready. 105.3.

0: So apparently a huge sinkhole opened up in the driveway of Nicolas Cage's $10.5 million beachfront mansion in Malibu. No word yet if the house is in any danger. It was built like in the 1990s, so not that long ago. I'm terrified of sinkholes. My cousin, by the way, lost his car in a sinkhole a few years back. It was like parked on a side street, and all of a sudden alarms were going off. He was like, what's going on? Walked outside, car gone in a sinkhole. By the way, there's video and photos of this Nicolas Cage's house in that sinkhole that's there. Very terrifying. Ella Langley coming up, 105.3 Hot FM.
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Number 5.

Martin Garrix, Ed Sheeran, Repeat It. That's your number five song kicking off the lunchtime Hot 5 countdown. I'm Nate Rose. Let's do it right now. Teddy Swims in Orlando. It's the Ugly Tour. 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

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Audrey Hepburn and Sumi coming in at number 2. 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
2: 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Good luck.
1: I will be back for 45 minutes.
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2: Even Prince Eric has like a good set of hair.
1: 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Like you never see a bald prince, guys. I'm just putting it out there.
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2: 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Yes, but in cartoon, no. And my feelings are hurt because you're right. We have never been represented in the Disney world as a prince. The bald guys.
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Okay, my wife and I started watching Chad Powers earlier this week, and we just binge watched, and we're all caught up now. I'm not going to lie. At first, I was like, I don't know. Now I am sucked in, and I hope there's going to be a third season. Tame Impala, Jenny, Dracula, 105.3 Hot FM.

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5: Oh, how good that it is.
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0: 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So there's a new service that uses AI and a database of public records to help daters dig up dirt on their potential matches. 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I don't know. I don't think so. I think it's spot on. Ella Langley, Olivia Rodrigo, Shaboozy on the way, 105.3.
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Sometimes I feel like Snow White with the nature in my yard. Little bunnies hopping around, baby deer befriending kittens. That actually happened. But this morning I saw a skunk in my yard. I'm like, get off my lawn. I think that's not a good sign to see them in the daytime. I think that means they're sick. I hope he's gone when I get home. 105.3 Hot FM. Just a

So we're done with the preseason stuff. NFL official season kicks off tonight on a Wednesday. On what streaming service? I don't know. I got to check. There's going to be games on like all the streaming services, different days, different countries. I don't know what's going on, but we don't get the Lions till Sunday.

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0: 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Traffic.
1: Northbound 131 after Pearl, there is an accident blocking the left lane. Traffic is stop and go back from Burton, up to a 15-minute delay as well. Another accident on 20 Mile, that's over at Peach Ridge Avenue. And on Craft Avenue, also an accident at 28th. Keep an eye out for a disabled vehicle westbound 196 after Market. That one's on the right shoulder. Traffic in that area slow from Lake Michigan Drive. I'm Eddie Zellick, and that's a look at traffic.
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I spoil my dogs. I'm not sorry, and I will definitely get these. Girl Scout Cookies' latest cookie is a dog treat. They're called Patch Pals, and they are soft-baked blueberry muffin-flavored cookies for dogs. Not coming until January, because that's when Girl Scout cookie season is, but I'm in. 105.3 Hot FM.

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Now you can take it to the next level with this service called Stud or Dud that uses AI to help daters dig up dirt on their potential dates. 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
1: Northbound 131 after Pearl, there is an accident that's got the left lane blocked off. Right now, traffic stop and go back from 28th up to a 30-minute delay in that area. Also, westbound 196 after Market, a disabled vehicle off on the right shoulder. Expect delays around there from Lake Michigan Drive. There's also an accident on Eastern Avenue at 44th. One more crash, 54th at Crippen Avenue. I'm Eddie Zellick, and that's a look at traffic.
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I don't watch late night TV shows. I haven't in forever, but I like knowing they're there. And I get the Cliff's Notes the next day on the internet if they do anything inappropriate, which they always do. Jimmy Kimmel's been doing his show for 24 years, which is crazy. They say next season will be his last. Rumors swirling they aren't extending his contract. We'll see. 105.3 Hot FM.

0: This is what we needed for fall. 105.3 Hot FM. Ginger and Baby Spice from the Spice Girls are in a funny new ad for Dunkin'. They talk about their long-lost bandmate, Pumpkin Spice, who's played by Rachel Dratch. 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Thank you, Dunkin'. 105.3 Hot FM.
1: 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Traffic.
2: Southbound 131, there is still an accident at Market blocking the left lane. Traffic in that area moving slow from Ann Street. There's also an accident on Wilson Avenue over at Leonard, and on Hensie Drive, an accident at Alpine. 54th, a crash now cleared over at Crippen Avenue. Traffic, though, still moving slow on westbound 96 from 28th to Fulton, and more delays on westbound 196 from College Avenue to 131. I'm Eddie Zellick, and that's a look at traffic.
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0: Was this bunny the size of like a guinea pig?
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0: Okay, I just went.
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0: So then you let this guinea pig size rabbit free.
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0: after
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0: living
1: house.
0: In a cooler, getting fed by you nightly. Okay, I'm just trying to set the picture. Okay.
1: Okay, don't give me a dose of Rob reality right now.
0: I'm not
1: saying
0: another word right now.
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0: We got a comment. 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
1: right?
0: Possibly. You also have the other people coming down the trail. 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

Taylor's 13th number one hit on the country charts. It's been 13 years since that happened, and 13 is her favorite number. Could that be more perfect? I don't think so. 105.3 Hot FM.

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3: Southbound 131, there is an accident over at Pearl that's blocking the left shoulder. Also on southbound 131 at Market, an accident there blocks the right shoulder. In Holland, northbound US 31 after Chicago Drive, it's an accident off on the right shoulder. Whitneyville Road, also an accident at 60th and Hensie Drive, accident at Alpine. Southbound 131, the right lane closed for road work between 196 and Market. I'm Eddie Zellick, and that's a look at traffic.
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It's Kendall. Let's talk about you winning this free trip to see Teddy Swims in Orlando on his ugly tour. We're going to pay for the hotel, airfare, and tickets to the show. You just need to win it. Rachel and Rob have your first shot tomorrow morning. 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
1: 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Yeah. 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

It is a fun playlist. And it's got new Miley coming up for you. She's just going by Miley now. She has dropped the Cyrus. Brand new album, Bass Persuades, coming up right after Ella and Benson. Let's turn it up and belt this one out. 105.3 Hot FM.

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at us getting through this short back to school week. Thursday tomorrow already. We'll play then. Have a great night. It's Kendall saying see ya. 105.3 Hot FM.

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13: This kid guzzled down part of my drink, went like all weird, and then I was like, oh my God. 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
16: 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Look at me.
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0: drop dead. We talk about AI on this show a lot. Some positive, some negative. It's Nightly with Jade and Tyler. And here's a positive for AI. AI can now run background checks on your first dates.
1: I'm not mad at this. I think it is good to have a little background info before you go out with a stranger because you never know. It could be a serial killer. I'm just saying.
0: That's right. I was, considered lucky enough where my girlfriend's dad, he was a retired police officer for 40 years. So he already ran the background check on our first date, before our first date.
1: I totally forgot about that. Were you intimidated when that happened?
0: Yes, of course I was terrified. Oh, and her brother is also a police officer, active. I did tell her everything about my life beforehand. So just to make sure, you know, I kind of softened the blow.
1: I love that you didn't want her to have any surprises. That's real.
0: Well, this new service called Stutter Dud uses AI to help daters dig up dirt for potential dates. It uses data from peoplefinders.com, one of those sites that collects public records of people, marriages, family, criminal records, bankruptcies, even LinkedIn. And this tool will highlight red or green flags about the person. And the CEO, Amber Higgins, encouraged users not to pass judgment, even if the site does. She highlights the safety aspect of it.
1: That is my only other thought. Is it a spoiler? Like, are you getting to know too much instead of just organically finding it out? To me, obviously, I understand the safety benefits of that, which I agree with. But it's funny because, like, back in the day, you know, young college girls, you might be talking to athletes or whatever, and you're over there thinking you have one up Googling his net worth or, like, what he does for a living. But this is next level. What are your thoughts, Ty?
0: I'm all for it.
1: Yeah, this is way better than having to post this pic in one of those Facebook groups that's like, is this your man?
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17: 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I'm sorry if I'm making that weird for you, Dr. Fritz and the team, but I do. They have been in business over 40 years. They treat my pets like their family, and they'll do the same for yours. And they do everything from wellness care to vaccinations to spaying and neutering to surgery to dentistry. You can check them out now if you go to easthollandvet.net. That's easthollandvet.net.
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